0: 12th with 5 points from 5 games. Leeds remain unbeaten after drawing 0-0 with Crystal Palace and sit 5th. And in golf, JJ Spaun won the BMW PGA Championship at Wentworth, less than 3 weeks after missing out on a President's Cup captain's pick. Spaun birdied 4 of his final 5 holes for a 5-under-67, finishing 17-under and 2 shots clear of a group including Rory McIlroy and Adam Scott. And that's your sports update. I'm Shilpa Shades.
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3: Good morning. At 8:05 on a Monday, 21st of September. You got me, Jules, as well as Lavinia on The Morning Drive.
4: Good morning.
3: Now, we were just talking about the poll, right?
4: Before the poll, actually, you know, like the three things that you have for what do you have in common, what they have in common. I mean, it was volcanoes, rainforest, and then the Lays, right?
3: Yes.
4: Lays in particular are the
3: flower the lays, not the potato chip.
4: Yeah. The garlands that you actually wear.
3: Yeah.
4: Very beautiful ones. So Gurmit had this to say.
5: What kind of holiday is this? First walk up volcano, now you want me to go to rainforest? Don't like that, Lay.
3: It's very tough. But you know what? Some people do like that kind of holiday, you know, Gurmit. They like walking holidays.
4: So we say, can lay. Alrighty. We are going into our discussion hour for this 8 o'clock. And it's a very interesting one, okay? I recently read about how when you're doing your CV, right, it actually is quite interesting to include something, you know, a little bit weird, unconventional, a skill or a milestone, because that can actually grab a recruiter's attention, right? And it's secretly proven, it secretly proves a high value professional competency, okay? So it's all about translating that very quirky hobby or unusual life event into a concrete transferable superpower for work, okay?
3: Wow.
4: So that's what we want to ask you guys, you know, what is a weird skill or milestone you could put on your resume? And how would you sell it to entice the future employer?
3: Right. Ah. This is something I have to think about.
4: Yeah.
3: I don't think I have any really unusual gifts.
4: Like, for example, I feel like, you know, he is a constant winner of our honorary creative mention for What Do You Have in Common? Andy Yeo.
3: Oh, yes. Andy,
4: I mean,
3: does have quite a bit.
4: Put that on your CV, Andy, because it just shows how creative you are, able to think on the spot no matter what the scenario throws at you. It's like, huh!
3: Have one honorary creative mentions on one of them's morning drive.
4: Yeah, then
3: several
4: you know,
3: times.
4: You can even put my name there, you know, back by
3: reference,
4: Lavinia.
3: Reference,
4: yes,
3: yeah.
4: Yes.
3: And then put your name and down.
4: Yeah,
3: as a reference.
4: Or it could be like, say, how's about competitive gaming? I know for the guys, you all enjoy your games, right? Well, you could say that that actually translates to rapid pattern recognition.
3: Wow.
4: Split second decision making, intense hand-eye coordination, or strategic teamwork. Wow.
3: Wow, you can get all of that down. It's amazing. It's like Starship. Nothing's going to stop you now.
4: That's right. So voice notes, 8550-913.

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0: Maroon 5, She Will Be Loved.
1: Hey, you know, I went for the previous concert when they were here in town. It was such a good night. So please do get your tickets because they will be in town soon enough. Alrighty,
2: I want to go.
1: Let's get into our discussion. Yes. Okay, guys. Very serious.
2: What is
1: a weird skill?
2: Your special weird skill.
1: Yeah, your special weird skill or milestone that you could put on your CV, and how would you sell it to impress the future employer? Now, here's the thing, okay? A lot of people have commented that unique milestones or non-traditional experiences, they're actually really great as interview conversation starters, okay? Yeah, but you must map back to real-world abilities. Okay.
2: Wow. This one is like the talk that mapping back to real world.
1: And it can be done. Yeah. It can be done. Okay. So what is a weird skill that both of you will put onto your CVs?
2: Okay. I have a tendency to make stupid comments and throw jokes in and to diffuse any tense and uptight situations. So I reckon anybody who has to stand up with the boss and everything's very uptight in the situation, just call me in.
1: Just throw a jewels in.
2: That's right. And I'll throw a stupid comment in and it will help to diffuse the whole situation.
1: No, I like how you keep it random, you know, and you catch us all off guard. Yeah. And some really, really witty stuff
2: my
1: to just
2: really
1: come out.
2: Random comments.
1: Yes.
2: And then you look at me like, Jules, can we just stay on topic?
1: No, but it helps. I like it. Those tension bombs are the real bombs that we need to be looking out for.
2: It can be very distracting.
1: Yes, that must be.
2: I am very distracting.
1: Yes, in a good way.
2: With my brain, I train hop.
1: With your brain? What?
2: My brain hopping train thought skills.
1: Is good.
2: That's right. It's happening
1: keeping
2: now.
1: It
2: today
1: random.
2: Is like really random.
1: I know.
2: It's like
1: I like
2: skipping
1: it.
2: All over the place.
1: Put that on your CV. Right. How about you, Jill?
2: Jill.
3: I don't think I have any real world applications for this though. Okay. But if you want me to like climb a building or like sing a song or like do a handstand or maybe sail a boat, I probably could.
2: Oh wow.
1: So many cool stuff.
3: But it doesn't really apply to
2: me. No.
1: You'd be in charge of the D&D every year.
2: And I could say she's a Jill of all trades.
1: Oh! Wow.
2: A slow clap.
4: Wow. Good. Whip skill, I don't know lah, but stubbornness, yes lah. Black is black, white is white. Don't tell me there's grey. I don't buy that story, brothers and sisters. Good morning, 1FN group. Morning, all the babes. And hope the hung recover well.
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2: Some vehicle breakdowns to watch out for. This one on the AYE towards MCE after Clementi Avenue 6 on Lane 3. Also, let's see, on the PIE towards Tuas at Jalan Baha exit. Loads of heavy traffic building up around the island. What is going on today? Let's see, I'll just list a few. On the ECP towards City between Rocha Road and Changi. On the SLE towards BKE between Mandai Road and Upper Thompson Road. Also on Queensway towards AYE between Commonwealth Avenue and PIE in a direction of Tuas. Anything else, do update us at 8855-0913. Please do remember to drive safe.
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0: Unwritten, Natasha Bedingfield on this Monday morning at 8:23. You got me, Jules and Lavinia, on the morning drive, keeping you company all the way till 10 o'clock. And we are talking about what a skill or what a special weird skill you have that can translate to, you know, real world situations that will stand you in better stead in a new job application.
1: Yeah, so maybe your CV is unwritten and so you would like to add to it. This is how you can do so with a weird skill or interesting, unconventional milestone, right? So we're asking for you guys to provide that. We have Xiao Xian saying, I won 2 tickets last year in the One Note Wonder, I guess the right song. So I'd be very good at promoting, I guess, employee bonding through guessing game activities. I'm like,
0: whoa. One Note Wonder. So you guess the right song from just one note?
1: I think so. That's quite tough, actually.
0: Yeah, actually, then you can promote your musicality, your, you know,
1: that's right.
0: Your recognition,
1: yeah. Very
0: your
1: good
0: quick
1: memory,
0: thinking.
1: You know. Yeah, quick thinking, you know, thinking under pressure.
0: Ability to connect what you know to what you're hearing.
1: Look at how we're selling it.
0: Exactly.
1: Yeah, for your future employer. Faisal says, morning girls, weird skill, the ability to piss people off without me even trying. What? So this one you know, he will be known for his honesty. His honesty,
0: okay.
1: Right? And able to sort of, you know, rouse the fellow co-workers, you know, by tapping on intense emotions.
0: Wow. One thing I can say, yes. Levy, you are very good at turning bad stuff into good stuff.
1: I try to, you know, being very optimistically. Or like they say, to polish a turd. But yes. It can be done. Okay. Andy Tay, however, says this. Lovey, you strongly believe in keeping the team together and laser focused on one task. And if necessary, she's not adverse to using strong, persuasive skills. For example, duct taping all her children together to make sure that they all are going to the same location. I feel like I might need to do that soon. We're going to Japan. All 4 kids. Wish me luck, Andy. Yes.
0: Yes, yes.
2: I recall many years ago, I was interviewed for a role, a regional role, and a hiring manager was asking me a question, what was my greatest failure? And at that time, I recall that for many years, running was always my greatest failure. I can do very well in other physical exercise, but not running, always miss by a bit. So I decided to overcome this failure by going for the Stand Chart Marathon. And I clocked a very good timing at that time. And actually, that actually boosted my morale. Afterwards, it never stopped me from achieving my target. And that story actually got me the position. So sometimes, you know, a failure may not be a bad thing, because then it actually motivate you to work hard to be successful, you know, in the next move. Yeah, just be open and be willing to strive for the next height.
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4: These are your news headlines. I'm Shilpa Shades. Singapore forensic officers are helping Nepal identify victims of the August 26th flood, with 9 Singaporeans among more than 6,000 people still missing. Singapore officers have collected DNA from relatives of the 9 missing Singaporeans. The forensic specialists are also extracting teeth and bone specimens from victims to help establish their identities. Nepal has collected more than 3,100 DNA samples from victims and relatives. Its two forensic laboratories normally analyze fewer than 1,500 samples a year. More than 1,400 bodies have been recovered, while 6,150 people remain unaccounted for, including 589 foreigners from 30 countries. Air quality across Singapore remains at moderate levels this morning after unhealthy readings over the weekend. As of 6 a.m., the 24-hour PSI was 83 in the central region and 81 in the west. The east recorded 71, the north 67, and the south 65. Air quality returned to moderate levels across Singapore yesterday evening after the central region recorded unhealthy levels from Saturday afternoon. The east and west had also registered unhealthy readings yesterday morning before improving. The central region's PSI fell to 100 by 7 p.m. yesterday. Across the causeway, Johor is stepping up preparations to protect water supplies ahead of anticipated dry conditions between October and December because of the Super El Niño weather phenomenon. Authorities are monitoring water levels at key water sources, including Machab Dam. Operators are activating pontoons and transfer pumps to optimize raw water intake. Plans are underway for cloud seeding in catchment areas during prolonged dry conditions. Residents have also been urged to help preserve water resources by using water responsibly. Germany's main political parties have suffered setbacks in two state elections, with the far-right AfD taking first place in Mecklenburg-Western-Pomerania and the far-left Left Party winning Berlin. Exit polls give the AfD 37% in Mecklenburg-Western-Pomerania, ahead of Social Democrats on 35.5%. Chancellor Friedrich Merz's Conservatives received just 5.5%, their worst result since 1949. In Berlin, the Left Party took 25.3%, ahead of Merz's Christian Democrats on 19%. Its lead candidate, Elif Erop, could become Berlin's first mayor from the Left Party. Iran has warned the United States and its allies against further escalation as its economy contracts sharply during the Middle East war. Iran's military says any new attack would trigger retaliation against U.S. bases, interests, and regional allies. The U.S. issued an alert over the weekend warning of possible flight cancellations and airspace closures. Meanwhile, official figures show Iran's GDP shrank 10.1% year-on-year from late March to late June. The war began in late February, with Tehran later blocking the Strait of Hormuz, causing global oil prices to surge.
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0: Vehicle breakdown on Tuas Road towards Keppel, Pioneer direction before Pioneer Road, avoid lane 2. On the BKE towards Woodlands before Dairy Farm Road, there's a vehicle that broke down there as well. As on AYE towards Tuas at Jurong Port Road exit, and still on AYE but towards MCE after Clementi Avenue 6 on lane 3, a vehicle broke down there. Loads of heavy traffic around the island on the BKE towards PIE between KJE and SL. Valley on AYE towards Tuas and Normanton Park exit. Also on ECP towards City between Marine Parade and Changi, and loads of other traffic as well on the roads can be found. But do update us if you're stuck in any bad ones. 8855 0913. Please do drive safe.
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0: Well, Linda Ronstadt first started performing this song to close her shows in 1973. And despite being covered by quite a few other artists, including well-known ones by Betty Everett and the Swinging Blues, this version by Linda Ronstadt was the most successful cover. It also set a precedent for her single releases, which over the next 5 years would virtually all be remakes of classic rock and roll songs. This is You're No Good by Linda Ronstadt.

0: the hits.
1: Right, what special skill have you got that we want to hear about? And also, because there's some special skills that we don't really want to hear about.
2: Huh? Oh, really?
1: Yeah.
2: Never mind, you can tell it to us first. Okay, and then we'll decide.
1: You can
2: right?
1: tell us privately. But wow, if you have a special skill that you can turn it to your advantage, you know, unexpectedly in your resume, well, please do tell us. And we have been getting some pretty interesting ones.
2: Okay, so earlier on, we had Jill actually share. I mean, she has done some really interesting stuff. Okay, mm-hmm. She's so young, but she is actually a stunt woman. Right, she actually has received formal training for that. She now knows how to sail a boat because that's what she did last week.
1: Mm-hmm.
2: How cool is that? Like a proper sailboat, yeah? Although you will need a captain still, right?
3: Yes, I am.
2: But you are definitely a worthy member of the crew.
3: Good at co-skippering.
2: Yeah. Ah, mm-hmm. Oh, look at that.
1: Yeah.
2: She's gunning for the exact role, okay? Yeah. So Jude had this to say, Jill, the ability to climb buildings, sail a boat will equate to good hand-eye coordination and management under pressure, whoa, especially during sailing where the winds of the sea could change any time. This goes good in real-world situations for crisis management.
3: Oh,
2: there you go, guys.
3: It is
2: so
3: true.
2: Never ever look down on any of what people say. Oh, or even if you think that skill might be weird or unusable, there is always something. Actually, isn't that what Jason from our segment, you know, who are you, you know? And he has taught us that it's all about perspectives, right?
1: Yeah.
2: So, yes.
1: What you think may not be so great, you know, someone else will see in a different perspective and say, hey, you know, that's what I really like about you.
2: Yeah.
1: Something's really surprising.
2: Mm.
4: I'm a very versatile and adaptable code switcher. Like one moment I want to talk like uncle so I can, but in the next moment if I want to sound classy and sophisticated, that's no problem at all. And then if I need to talk to my kids, I need to change my voice, also can. Depending on who I want to talk to, I can be that person you want me to be. I have one. I have the tendency of giving a listening ear to my fellow colleagues and subordinates, and at the same time I'm deaf in one ear.
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2: It's going to be thundery showers for today and temperatures are reaching a high of 34. Now the PSI reading right now, it stands at 65 in the south for the lowest and the highest in the central area at 83. All are within the moderate range.
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1: Vehicle breakdown on Tuas Road towards Keppel, Pioneer direction before Pioneer Road, avoid lane 2. On the BKE towards Woodlands before Dairy Farm Road, there's a vehicle that broke down there as well. As on AYE towards Tuas at Jurong Port Road exit, and still on AYE but towards MCE after Clementi Avenue 6 on lane 3, a vehicle broke down there. Loads of heavy traffic around the island on the BKE towards PIE between KJE and SL. On the AYE towards Tuas at Normanton Park exit. Also on the ECP towards City between Marine Parade and Changi, and loads of other traffic as well on the roads can be found. But do update us if you're stuck in any bad ones. 8855013. Please do drive safe.
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0: Days at 8:50 on this Monday, 21st September. Because you know, it's sad if you cry.
1: You can cry for joy.
0: Cry for joy.
1: Yeah,
0: yes,
1: but I'm sure that was a sad cry. But never mind. Now we're talking about very, very cool things. Okay.
0: Yeah.
1: We're asking for your weird skill or milestone, right? That you would include in your CV, and how would you use that to impress your future employer? Okay. I'm going to read a couple out. So Andy Tay says this: Jill continues to put in behind the scenes efforts to make sure the team can go smoothly. We are impressed with her ability to scale new heights each time, like the ability to climb buildings like Spider-Man.
2: Wah.
1: And then Jules has shown an uncanny ability to see things from a different angle. She will surprise and more often than not stun you with her point of view. You'll find yourself looking at her in wonderment, thinking, wah, lawe. You know what? Put these paragraphs by Andy in your CV, girls.
2: Copy it and paste it.
1: Yeah.
0: Oh my God.
1: We also have this from Lionel. Lionel says, morning. My random skill is remembering small details people casually mention, like their favorite food, how they take their coffee, or some random thing they said months ago. Wow, that's a very good memory, yeah? And then once a colleague mentioned that a certain old school snack reminded her of her dad, and then months later, when she was having a rough week, I happened to pass by the shop, remembered it, and got one for her. She was shocked that I still remembered. I guess my skill is storing completely random information about people, and somehow I can remember your random snack from 3 years ago. But still, forget where I put my keys. Because you directed all your memory space towards remembering these random facts. That's why your keys, you cannot remember where I see. But that is a very cool skill. And I can see a lot of applications for it, you know. Obviously, you are very detail-oriented,
0: yes.
1: Lionel. You know, and you know what? And when it comes to a work environment, you are definitely one of those that will keep the team together.
0: Yeah, I think, you know, Lionel, this applies, right? Because when you pay attention to something, you actually remember it. So, like, you paid attention to the person with a snack, right? The snack thing, so you can remember it. But you kind of, like, well, on autopilot when you put your keys. So that's why you didn't remember it. So you can attribute that to you having actually attention to detail and also good memory, but you need to do it intentionally.
1: I would also say that you can put on your CV with the skill that you learn fast.
0: Oh, yes. Fast learner. Quick to adapt. Flexible.
1: Very focused.
3: I've been single for years, and I think it's because I'm way too good at detecting red flags, be it scrolling through profiles in apps or when I meet people up in person. These red flags are particularly undesirable traits in potential job applicants too, and as such, I'll be the perfect fit for your HR department. Alternatively, if you're single, I'll be the perfect dating coach just for you.
1: Oh, wow! You went above and beyond. You even came up with possible jobs. Put down private investigator. That one also quite cool. I think you could definitely do that because you're quite resourceful as well, Melvin. Yes.
0: Very good. I'm impressed. Dating coach also.
4: So, people have called me Auntie Killer because I hang out with the secretaries and PA sometimes, and what this allows me to do is to elicit interesting favors like last minute meeting room, extra whiteboard markers, leftover food from other meetings, and also hear a bit of gossip lah. So LinkedIn generator says I have a unique networking ability.
0: Ah, nice words.
1: You know, there is a song called Psycho Killer, right? We just need to change the lyrics to Auntie Killer. Qu'est-ce que c'est? Da, da, ba, ba, ba, ba, ba, ba.
0: Okay.
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1: Vehicle breakdown on the BKE to watch out for towards PRE after Mandai Road on Lane 4. Also on AYE towards MCE after Alexandra Road. Avoid Lane 3 for that one. On the AYE towards MCE after Jurong Town Hall Road. And also on Tuas Road towards Keppel Pioneer before Pioneer Road on Lane 2. On AYE towards MCE after Clementi Avenue 6. Congestion stretching till Jurong Town Hall Road on Lane 3. And that's about the traffic we have for you. Besides all the heavy traffic around the island, do update us on 8850913 and please do drive safe.
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3: These are your news headlines. I'm Shilpa Shades. Authorities are warning of a scam falsely claiming to be from the Singapore Police Force. The phishing scam uses fake pop-up alerts featuring the SPF logo, claiming personal devices have been locked for accessing illegal websites. It demands payment of supposed fines to unlock the device and includes a countdown timer to pressure victims into providing bank card details. Singapore police say they do not remotely lock personal devices or demand payment through pop-up alerts. Anyone in doubt should contact the Scam Shield helpline on 1799. Three new bus services will be introduced in Tengah, Choa Chu Kang and Woodlands as part of efforts to improve connectivity in newer estates. Services 873 and 874 will begin on October 25th, linking Tengah to Bukit Gombak, Hillview, Hume and Choa Chu Kang. A third service, 968, slated to begin next year, will connect Woodlands to Admiralty and support the JB Singapore Rapid Transit System. Meanwhile, shuttle buses shadowing the Jurong Region Line will begin from the second half of next year, until the trains start running from mid-2028. Singapore forensic officers are helping Nepal identify victims of the August 26th flood. They brought DNA samples from close relatives of the 9 Singaporeans who are still unaccounted for. Singapore is among countries including China, India and Japan that have sent forensic specialists to support the identification effort. More than 1,400 bodies have been recovered, while 6,150 people remain unaccounted for, including nearly 600 foreigners from 30 countries. Across the causeway, Negeri Sembilan's ruler, the Yang Di Pertuan Besar, has sacked all members of the State Executive Council, except the Menteri Besar, with immediate effect. The palace said the move came after the exco members declared on September 15th that Tuanku Muriz was no longer the state ruler. It said the declaration breached their oath of office, which included pledging allegiance to the ruler and the royal institution. Menteri Besar Ismail Lassim must now submit new names for the State Executive Council, while ensuring the state administration continues without disruption. In Japan, tropical cyclone Du Juan is forecast to cause further train disruptions in the greater Tokyo area until tomorrow morning. The storm is expected to come closest to Japan today during a five-day holiday. East Japan Railway began suspending some services in its network yesterday because of heavy rain. Flights have also been cancelled, including services to and from Hachijojima. Du Juan is the 10th tropical cyclone to affect the country since June, fueled by the El Nino weather pattern.
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3: Singapore has won silver and bronze at the Asian Games, with swimmer Gan Ching Hui setting a national record in the women's 1,500 meters freestyle. Gan finished second in 16 minutes 0.45 seconds, becoming Singapore's first medalist in the event since 1951 and the first Singaporean female swimmer to win an Asian Games medal since 2018. Wushu exponent Zian Lau also won bronze, finishing joint third in the Tai Chi Chuan Tai Chi Chien. In the Premier League, Manchester City are 3 points clear at the top after beating Sunderland 5-3. City have won all five league games and seven straight matches in all competitions. Antoine Semenyo scored twice and provided an assist, while Erling Haaland has now scored against all 25 Premier League teams he has faced. Liverpool beat Bournemouth 1-0, with Alexander Isak scoring his fourth goal this season. Liverpool have kept three consecutive league clean sheets for the first time since September 2024. Mateus Cunha rescued a late point for Manchester United at Fulham. United sit 12th with 5 points from 5 games. Leeds remain unbeaten after drawing 0-0 with Crystal Palace and sit 5th. And in golf, JJ Spaun won the BMW PGA Championship at Wentworth, less than 3 weeks after missing out on a President's Cup captain's pick. Spaun birdied 4 of his final 5 holes for a 5-under-67, finishing 17-under and 2 shots clear of a group including Rory McIlroy and Adam Scott. And that's your sports update. I'm Shilpa Shades.
4: 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Hello there, Steve.
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1: Hey, hey, hey, good morning. It's the Morning Drive with Lavinia and Jules. Time now is about 9:04. And in this hour, we are so excited to welcome back to our studio. We're going to have Clara Locke in the house. Yes, indeed. She is the Straits Times Assistant Life Editor. And we are going to talk about this very interesting article that she recently put out. Will cutting down on drinking make me uncool?
6: I would just like to point out that something Jewel said like 5 minutes ago when Levy, when you weren't in, she was talking about who shall I invite to this place, you know, but she's like, my friend doesn't drink, you know, why can't I just date someone like me? Everyone's so boring.
1: Well,
6: wow.
1: Well,
7: let's see. That is why we have very relevant interview guests today. That's why we are doing this.
1: Well, do you see Jill and I drinking a lot? We're responsible morning show people, right?
6: That's why she's not invited us anywhere.
1: Oh my God, I think I just got kicked in the stomach twice. I was not ready for that. All I did was just go to the ladies, freshen up, come back, and I just getting whacked left, right. Go to the corner, Jules.
7: Okay, all right.
1: Now.
7: Do you have a pole in the corner?
1: Wah! And a bar. That's what you've been looking for. Okay.
7: Yes. Well, also, before you forget, we want to say congratulations to Melvin, who's our winner in the last hour for discussion.
1: Congrats, Melvin. He's already suggested the jobs that he can apply with his secret skill, his weird skill.
7: Then the dating coach one.
1: It is quite cool, though.
7: I need dating coach.
1: Hey, you know what? I suggested like private investigator, right?
7: Yeah.
1: Because he can actually point out the red flags in people.
7: Yes.
1: And Roy actually wrote in to say that back in the day, he actually wanted to take the private investigator license. I didn't know there was, you need to take a license to be a PI.
7: Yes, there is.
1: So cool. All right. Back to the music. And join us for our chat. Will not drinking make you uncool?

0: What a great track. I never knew there was that last bit to that song.
1: Oh, really?
0: Yeah.
2: Albuquerque.
0: So funny. You know what? This is a Hiller thing. I thought it says, I want cookie.
1: Right. I think we should do like a discussion the next time. Huh? Misheard lyrics.
0: Yes, let's do that. Alrighty, let's get talking. We're so glad to be welcoming back the Straits Times assistant life editor, Clara Locke, in the house today.
3: Hi.
0: And what an intriguing article. Will cutting down on drinking make me uncool? I'm going to say no, because even though I've reduced my alcohol consumption, I feel like I'm still somewhat... okay, I better not say cool.
3: If you have to say it.
1: Okay, well,
3: I think I'm too cool.
1: Ever since I've been on the morning show, right, for 2 weeks, I have been very good. I've cut down a lot of my alcohol, have not gone out at night.
0: And then...
1: And I reckon I'm still pretty cool.
0: Okay. So you see,
1: it's in me. Yeah. It's inherent. This is like your cool factor is inherent in you. Am I right, Claire?
0: Not shy. Yes.
3: That's what I was curious about with the story. It's that you said when you cut down alcohol, I think I'm still cool, which is the idea that, you know, when you're drinking alcohol, you're cool. But why do people think that? And I was intrigued by the idea.
0: Okay.
1: Yeah, brilliant.
0: All right. So that's what, that's why you started thinking about, okay, will reduced drinking make you uncool? What do you have to say about that? You know, this whole point, this, what your whole article is about. Yeah.
3: So I started thinking about this because some friends that I used to drink with quite a bit in our book club, which is basically a euphemism for a wine and cheese club, one of them stopped drinking, and I felt like, oh no, like, is our dynamic going to change? Like, we're not going to drink wine. Like, what's going to become
0: like
3: of
0: how
3: us?
0: Do we interact, right?
3: Yeah. And then ironically, this year I started drinking less because my dad started drinking less, and then I thought, like, okay, you know, out of support for him, solidarity, I was like, okay, let me cut back my drinking as well. And I realized that it was actually pretty great.
0: So like, how so?
3: So my sleep improved, and I feel like my immunity improved, so I could kind of like bounce back from a flu a lot faster. And it was kind of like, I felt like, wow, I have this new superpower. And I didn't have to stop drinking entirely. I could just drink a little bit, and I felt all these health benefits. But then it also made me question, if drinking was such a big part of what I enjoyed and my social interactions and a part of my identity before, then if I shift away from it, then what is gonna plug this hole? Like, am I now a slightly less interesting version of myself?
0: Bar food. You just focus on bar food, you know?
1: Yes.
0: She's like, no, don't take the drinks away from me.
1: But I do like the food as well, though.
0: Yeah, yeah.
1: So, Clara, you went from like 3 to 4 glasses a night, right?
0: And what is it now?
1: How much do you drink now?
3: Okay, so I would caveat and say 3 to 4 glasses a night is like not... It was not every night, but it was like, you know, when I'm hanging out with friends, or like for an extended period when I'm like seeing people and meeting people every day, or like in a different country where wine is cheaper than Singapore. But now I would say I drink maybe 3 to 4 times a month, sometimes a little bit more if I go out. But even then, previously on an average night, I could do like 3 cocktails, maybe 4 max.
0: Wow.
3: And now I would do like that number of drinks in a month. Or at most, if I go out, I'll have like 1 drink, or like I'll have a little bit, then like I'll pass it around the table and everyone can have a little bit.
1: Okay.
3: Because I realized that now for me, the enjoyment is in the flavor.
0: Yes.
3: And the appreciation of taste and the craft that goes into a cocktail. And I still love all that. So admittedly, yes, I do miss going out at night sometimes because I miss that aspect of it. But I don't need to drink all of it. And I don't really want to feel like the effects of alcohol that much.
1: Okay. Well,
0: we're going to talk a little bit more about this, right?
1: That's right. But you can hang on and listen to us on Facebook.
0: Yes, we're going to jump onto our Facebook Live. 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
1: Vehicle breakdown on the BKE to watch out for towards PRE after Mandai Road on Lane 4. Also on AYE towards MCE after Alexandra Road. Avoid Lane 3 for that one. On the AYE towards MCE after Jurong Town Hall Road. And also on Tuas Road towards Keppel Pioneer before Pioneer Road on Lane 2. On AYE towards MCE after Clementi Avenue 6. Congestion stretching till Jurong Town Hall Road on Lane 3. And that's about the traffic we have for you. Besides all the heavy traffic around the island, do update us on 8850913. And please do drive safe.
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0: It's Toto with Rosanna, 922, Monday, 21st September. You're with Jules and Levy on the Morning Drive, and we're talking about not drinking anymore with Clara, of course.
1: Yes, the drink to have or have not. Yeah, you know.
0: But you know, we were just talking, like, we just had a comment from Jason, right? Yeah, about quitting drinking, and people who say you are uncool for quitting drinking are very toxic, which I agree, which we agree, right? And he says he's really glad not to have hangovers, beer guts, and being bloated now, which is also a very good thing. Is that what you're feeling now?
1: Wait a minute.
0: What?
1: I do not drink beer. Why do I still have a beer gut?
0: That's a different topic, darling.
1: What is going on?
2: It's a food baby. It's your next baby.
0: No! It was the baby.
1: But yes. So you know how they say that an alcohol, like, you know, you mentioned, like, you know, Dutch courage. You know, people drink and it gives them courage, adds to their personality. You know, they're all kinds of drinkers. You know, some have a drink and they're more witty and stuff like that. So we do know that alcohol, can we give it credit, you know, for the personality traits that we already have? Have you ever thought about that? How alcohol can affect a person's personality? And do you miss that?
2: I think when I stopped drinking, I realized that I still wanted to interact with my friends in the same way. So I would still engage in the conversation in a similar fashion. You know, I would still, like, ask them all these questions, ask them about their personal lives, and just, like, just be really, like, kind of random and silly in the way that sometimes alcohol brings that out in you.
1: Yep.
2: But
1: yep.
2: It made me realize that even without alcohol, you can still access that intimacy with your friends if it's the bedrock of your friendship that has been there for that number of years.
0: Yep,
1: I agree. No. I think that's a really good point to bring out. Yeah. Hey, what is this? Somebody on WhatsApp just to Andy. Andy says, so Lovey says she's not drinking anymore, but is she drinking any less? I wish you could see my face right now. Andy. Oh, what is this? And a dad joke moment from Jules about the topic. Yes, if I drink less, I would be less cool, especially in the current warm weather.
0: Oh, speaking
1: that
0: about
1: drinking less ice, la.
0: Cool and uncool, right?
1: Are very witty, you know, our listeners.
2: Yes. Maybe they've been drinking.
0: Hey! At this time in the morning, yes, very good. Well, Clara, your dad joked, right? You're not as fun anymore.
1: How dare he when you gave up, like, you know, you drank less because he was drinking less. What? Uncle, cannot.
0: But why is your no fun such a common reaction when someone turns down a drink?
2: Well, I think it's because the appreciation of alcohol is associated with a lot of positive things in society, like taste and, you know, wine. The appreciation of good wine is something that we are able to, like, describe, and it's one of the finer things in life, so to speak. And I would actually credit my dad for exposing me to the joys of alcohol when I was growing up.
1: Tell us about that. How did he do that?
2: Firstly, there was never really a restriction, so maybe from, like, my late teens to early 20s onwards, he
1: started exposing you.
2: I had access to his alcohol cabinet.
1: When you were of legal drinking age.
2: Yes.
1: That's putting it out there.
2: Certainly. Yeah. And I think because of that, I garnered this healthy respect and appreciation of alcohol. And he still enjoys his whiskey and his wine and the flavor of it and a nightcap. So I think for him, it's like, oh, okay, you can drink, but why are you not drinking anymore? Because for him, it was like he couldn't drink for a while, and then now he can. So he's slowly getting back to it in a more measured fashion.
1: Okay. Is he expecting you to join
2: but
1: him?
2: No, I think it was just in jest as well. But also because sometimes when we drink, like, we have good family conversation, and we've definitely, like, gotten a little giggly together. We have good memories that are tied to drinking.
1: Fun. Yeah, okay. That's
2: so
1: fun.
2: I think now it's about how we also create good memories that are tied to, like, just a little bit of drinking, not too much.
1: Can you imagine if you still have the giggles, right, when you have those chats of your dad, and then you look at your dad towards the end of the night and go, guess what, Dad? I'm not even drinking. And then you'll be like, oh, you're going to remember all of this? Yeah. You've got another question?
0: Yeah, I've got one that's actually quite serious. Okay. This person says, I go to company events to be with my colleagues. Mm-hmm. However, they keep pushing drinks, and it's hard to say no to drunk people. How do you say no to drunk people?
1: You just run around them, then they get giddy and collapse.
0: No, I think with drunk people, you really have to confuse them with all your logic because you're sober, right?
1: How do you do that? Seems like tall order, man.
2: Oh,
1: yeah. Why don't you just go like, oh, I need to go toilet.
0: Oh, yeah. Look, oh, there's more free drinks there, and then you run off.
2: They pour it into their glass. I think drunk people are quite easy to fool.
1: Yeah, yeah, right? They're quite funny as well.
2: Like, you just make a lot of noise, be a little bit boisterous, and I'm sure they'll be taken in.
1: Oh, they might think that you are drunk.
0: Right.
1: That's Clara's strategy. I want to see that in a setting, you know. I'm going to push some drunk people towards her. Okay. And then we'll see how Clara
0: create a social event with Clara. Let's have this event happen.
2: If you match their energy, if you match their level, woohoo, then maybe they will be like, okay.
1: Okay, we're going to jump on our Facebook Live and talk about, because you mentioned before about Gen Z, they're approaching alcohol very differently. So let's discuss a little bit more about that. Come and join us.
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3: These are your news headlines. I'm Shilpa Shades. Authorities are warning of a scam falsely claiming to be from the Singapore Police Force. The phishing scam uses fake pop-up alerts featuring the SPF logo, claiming personal devices have been locked for accessing illegal websites. It demands payment of supposed fines to unlock the device and includes a countdown timer to pressure victims into providing bank card details. Singapore police say they do not remotely lock personal devices or demand payment through pop-up alerts. Anyone in doubt should contact the Scam Shield helpline on 1799. Three new bus services will be introduced in Tengah, Choa Chu Kang and Woodlands as part of efforts to improve connectivity in newer estates. Services 873 and 874 will begin on October 25th, linking Tengah to Bukit Gombak, Hillview, Hume and Choa Chu Kang. A third service, 968, slated to begin next year, will connect Woodlands to Admiralty and support the JB Singapore Rapid Transit System. Meanwhile, shuttle buses shadowing the Jurong Region line will begin from the second half of next year, until the trains start running from mid-2028. Singapore forensic officers are helping Nepal identify victims of the August 26th flood. They brought DNA samples from close relatives of the 9 Singaporeans who are still unaccounted for. Singapore is among countries including China, India and Japan that have sent forensic specialists to support the identification effort. More than 1,400 bodies have been recovered, while 6,150 people remain unaccounted for, including nearly 600 foreigners from 30 countries. Across the causeway, Negeri Sembilan's ruler, the Yang Di Pertuan Besar, has sacked all members of the State Executive Council, except the Menteri Besar, with immediate effect. The palace said the move came after the exco members declared on September 15th that Tuanku Muriz was no longer the state ruler. It said the declaration breached their oath of office, which included pledging allegiance to the ruler and the royal institution. Menteri Besar Ismail Lassim must now submit new names for the State Executive Council, while ensuring the state administration continues without disruption. In Japan, tropical cyclone Du Juan is forecast to cause further train disruptions in the greater Tokyo area until tomorrow morning. The storm is expected to come closest to Japan today during a five-day holiday. East Japan Railway began suspending some services in its network yesterday because of heavy rain. Flights have also been cancelled, including services to and from Hachijojima. Du Juan is the 10th tropical cyclone to affect the country since June, fueled by the El Nino weather pattern.
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5: The song was initially sent to Richard Carpenter by Paul Williams and Roger Nichols. And upon hearing it, Richard Carpenter felt that the song was perfect for Karen to sing. The song was recorded a few weeks before Karen's 21st birthday, and Richard wanted to keep the song's arrangement sparse to showcase her vocal talent. Here is Rainy Days and Mondays by The Carpenters.

0: on 1FM 91.3.
1: Wow, the conversations are going. We have this, yeah, this comment.
2: All right, Jonathan commented. He said, I just moved back from the Netherlands where I spent 3 years for work. He noticed that in Europe, there are a lot more alcohol-free options. Like if you walk into a bar and there are like 10 draft beers, 5 will be alcoholic and 5 will be zero.
1: That's so cool.
2: Yeah, so the range of zero beers will be much better in range and quality, like IPA, Guinness, etc., all available in zero on tap. And I think this helps to normalize not drinking, which is quite true.
1: Hey, Clara, that's good news. That means the future is already here. It's just not here in Singapore.
3: Yes.
2: It will get here eventually. You know, it's already been a change because just a couple of years ago, my friend was already like not drinking, and there are very little, very, very few options for her cocktails. And because she used to love drinking with us. And then, you know, she started taking medication, so we had to look for like non-alcoholic options. And then we realized that actually the list from then and now has grown mocktail list, right? Yeah. Not just like, okay, what can you drink if you're not drinking alcohol? Oh, ma'am, you can have soda and Coke or Sprite options.
1: I guess, you know, the whole idea of mocktails, you already feel like, oh, am I missing out? You know, because it's like, oh, it's minus the alcohol, you know. But interesting comment from Matthew.
2: Yeah. Matthew says mock also means mimic. Thus, it mimics cocktails.
1: I learned something new today. I do.
2: And yes, actually, it's true. But you know, if you use mimic also, mimic tales also.
1: Mimic tales. Alamak, you sound like some cartoon. You know, like some sort of anime. Yeah. Mimic tale sounds like it's a Pokemon. It's a new Pokemon.
2: Mimic cocktails?
1: No. I think we sit this one down. We brainstorm after the show, okay? Yeah. So, there's one thing in your article, right, that you mentioned before. You said that you had this point about maybe we don't actually need to recreate the drinking itself, but we need to recreate what drinking enables. So what do you mean by that?
3: I think it comes back to the kind of fun that we associate with drinking, where we connect with each other, what we feel is in a deeper way, and we have these like heartfelt conversations. And it's about whether we can still have these and whether we can still interact in this way even though we don't have the alcohol. And so how can we recreate that, maybe by being conscious about asking these deeper questions and revealing a little bit more about yourself in the setting where, you know, you're out at night with friends and there's a couple of close friends and you're catching up. And I think if you can access that kind of deep connection and intimacy without alcohol, and you do it a couple of times, then you realize that, hey, actually, it wasn't the alcohol that was getting us there. It was just us. It was this friendship.
2: Yep. Okay. So friendships constantly go through transitions. People get married, have kids, move away, you know, change their diets, pick up completely new interests. Changing how we drink just another transition that good friendships should be able to accommodate?
1: Oh, good question.
3: Yeah, I think so. It's like your friend starts running marathons. Then they cannot hang out with you because they have to like wake up at 5 a.m. to run before the sun is out and it gets too hot. That's also another reason why someone might not be able to hang out late. You know, or like people have kids and then they disappear for a few months when the kids are young, or a couple of years. And that's totally normal. It's totally understandable and we support that. And so why wouldn't we do the same when someone is shifting away from certain things in their diet, be it alcohol or other things like meat and so on, for health reasons.
1: Right.
3: And I think if the friendship is strong, then it will endure all these transitions through life that, you know, when you're like 70 years old, then you can look back and laugh at all these seasons that you went through together.
1: Sure.
2: Yeah.
1: I'm wondering, okay, you see, right, if somebody, like one of your friends came and said, hey, you know, I found out that I'm actually allergic to gluten, right? The other friends don't go like, eat the bread, lah, it's very nice, I eat the bread, eat the butter, very good one, no? Like, nobody does that, right?
3: Yeah.
1: So, my question is, can I do that? Like, I found out that I'm allergic to alcohol.
2: Okay. You drink it.
3: You can.
1: So, if you say it's a medical thing or it's like it's an allergy, right? I think people don't want to. They'll kind of step back and like.
3: Yeah.
1: Oh,
3: yeah, I think so. Until you want to just have the one drink, then they'll be like, hey, but stop! No, don't do it.
1: Oh yeah, yeah. They'll be like,
3: looking out for you.
1: And then you're like, shucks. Oh, then you go. Apparently, I'm allergic to two drinks, but one is okay.
2: Okay. Right, we're going to ask you one more question and we're going to go to a quick fire,
1: yes.
2: Clara.
1: Mm-hmm.
2: So by the end of your piece, right, Clara, you say you still like the late nights, inventive flavors and deep conversations. You just don't need as much alcohol to get there. Do you think we sometimes confuse our habits with our identity?
3: Oh, good question.
2: I think that's a very good one. Yeah.
3: I think that's something I came to realize when I was writing this story. Like, what is it about alcohol that I really enjoy and how I can still have that kind of fun, you know, like when I'm traveling and I would like sit at the bar and meet people, I can still do that. I can still chat with a bartender about the flavors that have gone into a certain drink, and I don't really feel like I'm missing out on that much. So I think overall, yeah, maybe it's useful from time to time to examine why we do certain things.
1: That's a good point. And you know what? I feel like, you know, just challenge yourself, you know, for everyone here. Yeah. Just go like maybe a week or 2 weeks, you know, less drinking. Don't have to cut it out completely. And then see if it does anything for you, good or bad, right? That'd be an interesting experience, I think. Yeah. We're going to go into our quick fire questions.
2: All right. First one. Coffee rave or nightclub?
3: Coffee rave, but decaf.
1: Wow.
3: I love my sleep.
1: Interesting. Yeah. No, but sometimes these coffee raves, they have the daytime raves, you know, which I was like, I could get behind that.
3: I would give it a try. Yeah. I think it will be a little weird, but let's just be a little uncomfortable for a day. It won't hurt.
1: All right. Best alcohol-free alternative. Kombucha. But actually, kombucha has a little bit of...
2: Right? Yeah, but it's alcohol, very little.
1: Sparkling water or a mocktail. Or as we now know, Mimicdale.
3: The zero proof cocktail has to be like really good, worth the calories, if not sparkling water.
1: Okay, like only if you're in Tasmania, right? Then you would go for the zero. But where did you have that wine again? You said you had a very interesting...
2: She had a cocktail. Was it cocktail or wine?
3: It was cocktails in Tasmania. But I think Singapore bars are also really...
2: Yeah, they're really upping their game. Yeah, they're catching up to the game. So, for final one. So, did your book club continue even after the wine disappeared?
3: We did. And we now actually eat a lot more vegetarian food, so it sounds very austere, but we actually still have all these conversations about our lives. You know, we still talk about everything. We've known each other for maybe like 6-7 years, so there is that friendship that underpins our conversations, and that's what we come back for. It's no longer the wine and the cheese, and that's quite nice in its own way.
1: Yeah,
2: you can still have the cheese, don't need the wine.
3: Yeah, that's right? True.
1: Yeah. What about the books, people?
2: What books? This is the wine and cheese club, not the book club.
1: Sorry. The finer things club.
2: I like that.
1: Clara, thank you so much for joining us on the show today.
3: Thanks for having me. Cheers.
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1: It's going to be thundery showers for today, and temperatures are reaching a high of 34. Now, the PSI reading right now, it stands at 65 in the south for the lowest, and the highest in the central area at 83. All are within the moderate range.
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2: Well, not much traffic to talk about on the roads. Just watch out for a vehicle that breakdown on AYE towards MCE after Alexandra Road on Lane 3. Also on BK towards PIE after Mandai Road. 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
1: Yep. That was so fun today. But anyway, about time for us to head on out of here. And I will leave you with some words. There's no reason to be a people pleaser.
0: Oh.
1: People are never pleased, I found. But, you know, I've learned to get my way around it. So there you go. No need to be such a people pleaser.
0: I don't think it's a bad thing. No. I think it's about preventing yourself because it's a trait that can be readily and very excessively exploited by others.
1: Mm.
0: But I think if you set your own boundaries, I don't think there's anything wrong in wanting to make people happy.
1: Yes, it's true.
0: So just balance.
1: That's right. You have a good one. We'll see you tomorrow bright and early, 6 to 10 a.m. once again right here on The Morning Drive. See y'all later.
0: Hey.
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0: All right, it was so fun today with Clara.
1: Yes.
0: And unfortunately, though, it's about time for us to head on out of here.
1: But hey, if you can and you have the time, come and watch, you know,

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3: These are your news headlines. I'm Shilpa Shades. Singapore's solar investments are estimated to have saved the country nearly $124 million in fossil fuel imports over 5 months this year, despite a surge in energy prices during the Strait of Hormuz crisis. A Finland-based energy research report said nearly all the savings came from reduced natural gas imports. But Singapore still incurred $8.1 billion in additional gross fossil fuel costs, the 13th highest among more than 170 countries studied. Currently, natural gas generates most of Singapore's electricity, while solar accounts for only about 2%. Air quality across Singapore has stayed at moderate levels this morning after unhealthy readings over the weekend. As of 8 a.m., the 24-hour PSI was 84 in the central region and 67 in both north and south, while the east recorded 72 and the west 81. The PSI entered the unhealthy range from Saturday afternoon, with most regions returning to moderate levels by noon yesterday. But the central region only fell to below 100 at 7 p.m. A 22-year-old male student has been arrested at NTU for voyeurism over the weekend. Witnesses reported seeing security personnel patting a man down at the university's North Hill gym on Saturday evening as police officers arrived. Investigations are ongoing, and NTU says it is providing support to those affected by the incident. In Bangkok, a fire on the tracks of the MRT Blue Line yesterday forced passengers to evacuate and caused train delays of up to an hour. The blaze broke out between Tau Phun, a major interchange station, and Bang Po Station. Operator Bangkok Expressway and Metro said an electrical fault occurred at around 12:30 p.m. local time and that the cause is under investigation. The Blue Line is one of Bangkok's busiest MRT routes. In Pakistan, police have arrested the sister of jailed former Prime Minister Imran Khan ahead of a protest march organized by his party to demand for his release. Alima Khan was detained at her home in Lahore and ordered to be held for 30 days. The district administration says intelligence reports indicate her presence in public could pose a threat to safety. The interior minister has said it would do everything it can to stop the protest planned for this Sunday.
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2: All right, welcome into the Music Mansion. It is a Monday. It's the start of a new week. Bit of a strange week for some schools, in the sense that if your daughter's doing PSLE like mine is, they get study days this week and then they do the PSLE. Oh my goodness, it's finally here. How are we doing out there, parents? Let me know. You can send me a WhatsApp. 88550913. Let me make a check on the sports and the unfortunate football scores from the weekend. Arsenal, what are you doing? All right, sports scores coming up first. You two. This is 1FM.

0: That's Paul McCartney and Michael Jackson on 1FM. You're in the Music Mansion on a Monday. Let me take a quick check on the football from the weekend.
1: 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The yellow card.
0: Okay, football scores, recent ones. Man United had a very lackluster performance versus Fulham. It was only because of a last-minute equaliser from Mateus Cunha that they got a 1-1 draw with Fulham. Liverpool looking good, 1-0 win over Bournemouth. Alexander Isak has been playing well. He's scored in four games so far, the Swedish striker. And Manchester City had a goal-laden match versus Sunderland. It was a 5-3 win for Man City. Wow, lots of goals. So they are 3 points clear at the top of the table because my team, Arsenal, had a 3-0 loss at the weekend. What are you doing? How can you be champions with a 3-0 loss to Brighton? Those were the big scores from this weekend.
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0: Celine Dion with the Bee Gees. Immortality on 1FM. You're in the Music Mansion. And coming up next is our longest song, our most epic song, American Pie. Don McLean is on the way. Also, I thought this was interesting for parents out there, especially parents with young kids. You might try to get your kids involved in chores, yeah, helping around the house. You might say, you know, hey, can you help me do this? All right, or some version of that statement. You know what? You need to change one word. Just one word in that statement and you will have an improvement in your household. What word do you need to change? Let me tell you a parenting story next.
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4: These are your news headlines. I'm Shilpa Shades. Singapore's solar investments are estimated to have saved the country nearly $124 million in fossil fuel imports over 5 months this year, despite a surge in energy prices during the Strait of Hormuz crisis. A Finland-based energy research report said nearly all the savings came from reduced natural gas imports. But Singapore still incurred $8.1 billion in additional gross fossil fuel costs, the 13th highest among more than 170 countries studied. Currently, natural gas generates most of Singapore's electricity, while solar accounts for only about 2%. Air quality across Singapore has stayed at moderate levels this morning after unhealthy readings over the weekend. As of 8 a.m., the 24-hour PSI was 84 in the central region and 67 in both north and south, while the east recorded 72 and the west 81. The PSI entered the unhealthy range from Saturday afternoon, with most regions returning to moderate levels by noon yesterday. But the central region only fell to below 100 at 7 p.m. A 22-year-old male student has been arrested at NTU for voyeurism over the weekend. Witnesses reported seeing security personnel patting a man down at the university's North Hill gym on Saturday evening as police officers arrived. Investigations are ongoing, and NTU says it is providing support to those affected by the incident. In Bangkok, a fire on the tracks of the MRT Blue Line yesterday forced passengers to evacuate and caused train delays of up to an hour. The blaze broke out between Tau Phun, a major interchange station, and Bang Po Station. Operator Bangkok Expressway and Metro said an electrical fault occurred at around 12:30 p.m. local time and that the cause is under investigation. The Blue Line is one of Bangkok's busiest MRT routes. In Pakistan, police have arrested the sister of jailed former Prime Minister Imran Khan ahead of a protest march organized by his party to demand for his release. Alima Khan was detained at her home in Lahore and ordered to be held for 30 days. The district administration says intelligence reports indicate her presence in public could pose a threat to safety. The interior minister has said it would do everything it can to stop the protest planned for this Sunday.
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0: The CTE towards AYE, heavy traffic at the PIE to Changi exit. And the BKE towards PIE, reports of an accident at Dairy Farm Road.
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0: This is 1FM. This is Shan here, aka the Daytime Dad. And this story is good for parents with young kids, but actually, this story can help you in every walk of life.
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0: Okay, so a study was done at Stanford University, and they studied parents and their five-year-olds, and they were trying to get them to help, you know, help do chores. And so they found that just one change of a word can make a big difference. So instead of saying, "Can you help clean up?" you should say, "Can you be a helper and clean up?" Apparently, this small change of identifying an identity is helpful for children and for people of all ages, actually. So they found a 30% better response when you told someone that they were a helper than just asking them to help. And it's called turning actions into identity. So instead of saying this person is hardworking, they are a hard worker. This person shows good leadership, he is a leader. You're good at reading? No, you are a reader. Apparently it makes you more persuasive, not just as a parent, but also as a colleague, as a boss. So you should try and change action into identity.
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0: 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Apparently, there's a good chance of rain in the afternoon, especially in the north.
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1: 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JJ Lin, Split Ends, Quartus, The Killers, Zara Larsson, Goo Goo Dolls, Lana Del Rey, Janet Jackson, Mark Ronson, James Arthur, and many more. 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
2: These are your news headlines. I'm Shilpa Shades. Singapore's solar investments are estimated to have saved the country nearly $124 million in fossil fuel imports over 5 months this year, despite a surge in energy prices during the Strait of Hormuz crisis. A Finland-based energy research report said nearly all the savings came from reduced natural gas imports. But Singapore still incurred $8.1 billion in additional gross fossil fuel costs, the 13th highest among more than 170 countries studied. Currently, natural gas generates most of Singapore's electricity, while solar accounts for only about 2%. Complaints over illegally parked shared bicycles have risen significantly this year. About 15,000 complaints were made in the first 7 months, compared with 12,000 for all of last year. Over the same period, operators imposed a $5 charge in 148,000 cases and banned about 4,800 repeat offenders. Transport Minister Jeffrey Seow says the increase in penalties and bans was due to higher shared bicycle usage and tighter enforcement. The LTA says errand parking is more common around high-traffic transport nodes, such as near MRT stations and bus interchanges. Singapore have won a silver and a bronze medal at the Asian Games. Gan Ching Hui took silver in the women's 1,500 meters freestyle in a new national record of 16 minutes 0.45 seconds. It's Singapore's first medal in the event in 75 years since Neo Chwee Kok won the men's 1,500 meters freestyle in 1951. Gan is also the first Singaporean female swimmer to win an Asiad medal since 2018. Earlier Wushu exponent Zian Lau won Singapore's medal at the 2026 Games when she finished joint third in the Tai Chi Chuan Tai Chi Qian alongside Brunei's Basma Lakar. Malaysia's Prime Minister Anwar Ibrahim says every prisoner has the right to petition the Pardons Board, including former leader Najib Razak. He says the process requires the Prime Minister's advice and the Attorney General's views. Mr. Anwar says his advice in Najib's case highlighted ongoing cases, the size of the fine, and the potential impact on public confidence and Malaysia's international standing. He stressed his advice was not a recommendation for a pardon, with the final decision resting with the king or a state ruler. Najib was granted a conditional pardon on Friday, allowing him to serve the rest of his prison sentence under house arrest after paying a 50 million ringgit fine. In Japan, tropical cyclone Dujuan is forecast to cause further train disruptions in the greater Tokyo area until tomorrow morning. The storm is expected to come closest to Japan today during a five-day holiday. East Japan Railway began suspending some services in its network yesterday because of heavy rain. Flights have also been cancelled, including services to and from Hachijojima. Dujuan is the 10th tropical cyclone to affect the country since June, fueled by the El Nino weather pattern.
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4: Right, I've just gone past 11 o'clock. Welcome into the mansion. I'm going to play my game Synonym Roles, which is coming up next. So I've been changing around the category. This week, I'm going to do sci-fi movie titles as the category. All right, I'll explain the game. It's coming up next. First, a song that is as old as I was. This was number one when I was born, 1982. Oh, yes. The Human League on 1FM.

0: That's Mariah on 1FM. This is the Music Mansion with me, shall we? And around this time every day, I play synonym roles, where I'm going to take a title, but I change the words to synonyms. So I've been changing the category. Last week I did comedy movie titles. And so as an example from last week, if the clue was the nudist firearm, I'm actually looking for the naked gun. All right, so that's how the game is played. I don't have a prize, but you can still send in your WhatsApp guesses if you can solve this one.
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0: Synonym roles. All right, so for this week, I'm going to go with sci-fi movie titles. Okay? And my first one, it was released in the mid-90s. And my clue is A Dozen Simians. What am I talking about? If you want to send in a guess, WhatsApp number is 88550913.
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0: Superstar is Jamelia on 1FM. This is Sean here with you on a Monday. And my category for Synonym Roles this week is going to be sci-fi movie titles.
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0: All right, so today's movie was released in 1995, and my clue was A Dozen Simians. I was looking for 12 Monkeys. Yes, I don't know if you remember, there was this sort of time-traveling sci-fi film starring Bruce Willis, but also Brad Pitt, and he was kind of a crazy guy in an insane asylum, and it was called 12 Monkeys, released 1995. Thanks for your WhatsApp messages. Let me read some of the correct names. Jason, Raymond, Marina, Chris, Florence, you did get it right, congrats! And I'll be playing the same category about this time tomorrow.
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4: These are your news headlines. I'm Shilpa Shades. Singapore's solar investments are estimated to have saved the country nearly $124 million in fossil fuel imports over 5 months this year, despite a surge in energy prices during the Strait of Hormuz crisis. A Finland-based energy research report said nearly all the savings came from reduced natural gas imports. But Singapore still incurred $8.1 billion in additional gross fossil fuel costs, the 13th highest among more than 170 countries studied. Currently, natural gas generates most of Singapore's electricity, while solar accounts for only about 2%. Complaints over illegally parked shared bicycles have risen significantly this year. About 15,000 complaints were made in the first 7 months, compared with 12,000 for all of last year. Over the same period, operators imposed a $5 charge in 148,000 cases and banned about 4,800 repeat offenders. Transport Minister Jeffrey Seow says the increase in penalties and bans was due to higher shared bicycle usage and tighter enforcement. The LTA says errand parking is more common around high-traffic transport nodes, such as near MRT stations and bus interchanges. Singapore have won a silver and a bronze medal at the Asian Games. Gan Ching Hui took silver in the women's 1,500 meters freestyle in a new national record of 16 minutes 0.45 seconds. It's Singapore's first medal in the event in 75 years since Neo Chui Kok won the men's 1,500 meters freestyle in 1951. Gan is also the first Singaporean female swimmer to win an Asiad medal since 2018. Earlier Wushu exponent Zian Lao won Singapore's medal at the 2026 Games when she finished joint third in the Tai Chi Chuan Tai Chi Qian alongside Brunei's Basma Lakar. Malaysia's Prime Minister Anwar Ibrahim says every prisoner has the right to petition the Pardons Board, including former leader Najib Razak. He says the process requires the Prime Minister's advice and the Attorney General's views. Mr. Anwar says his advice in Najib's case highlighted ongoing cases, the size of the fine, and the potential impact on public confidence and Malaysia's international standing. He stressed his advice was not a recommendation for a pardon, with the final decision resting with the king or a state ruler. Najib was granted a conditional pardon on Friday, allowing him to serve the rest of his prison sentence under house arrest after paying a 50 million ringgit fine. In Japan, tropical cyclone Dujuan is forecast to cause further train disruptions in the greater Tokyo area until tomorrow morning. The storm is expected to come closest to Japan today during a five-day holiday. East Japan Railway began suspending some services in its network yesterday because of heavy rain. Flights have also been cancelled, including services to and from Hachijojima. Dujuan is the 10th tropical cyclone to affect the country since June, fueled by the El Nino weather pattern.
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0: The PIE towards Plus has a breakdown at Pioneer Road North exit. The PIE towards Changi has a breakdown at Badoke North Avenue 3. And AYE towards Plus, there is a breakdown at Lower Delta Road.
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0: That's Whitney on 1FM. This is Shan here with you in the Music Mansion. So, of course, in the Music Mansion, I've got a huge room, which is basically like a movie theater. But do you ever go out to the cinemas these days? I know it's becoming less and less common for people. Well, I just read this story from America. So in California, there's a place called Burbank. And the police were called to a cinema, an AMC cinema, because one moviegoer pepper sprayed another. So apparently they were watching the new Andrew Garfield movie, which is called The Uprising. And what happened was one of the moviegoers was using his phone, right? Scrolling through his phone on a low brightness, but it was still annoying the person sitting near behind him, yeah? And eventually they got into an argument and it escalated to the point where the 34-year-old man, Matthew Ware, pepper sprayed him in the face. At which point the police were called and he was arrested and he's going to be charged with battery. Now, of course, pepper spraying someone is way disproportionate. However, I can, on some levels, understand it. I hate when people are just running their phones, the light is there, because you're in a completely darkened cinema. So no matter how low your brightness, still going to be annoying to people around you. There's probably other things as well people have on their pet peeves. One of my pet peeves is people who bring, like, cooked food. Like, I know people always have snacks and stuff, but you ever have someone who rolls into a cinema with a full, like, Burger King meal? I feel like that kind of level of cooked smell is also inappropriate for a cinema.
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0: That's Edie Brickell, Good Times on 1FM. It's Shan here, you're in the Music Mansion. I've got the latest news headlines very soon. I'm also going to do my hungry little segment I call Lunch Lingo, where we learn about food names. And today it is a famous sandwich, the Reuben sandwich. Who is Reuben? Let's find out.
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2: These are your news headlines. I'm Shilpa Shades. Authorities are warning of a scam falsely claiming to be from the Singapore Police Force. The phishing scam uses fake pop-up alerts featuring the SPF logo, claiming personal devices have been locked for accessing illegal websites. It demands payment of supposed fines to unlock the device and includes a countdown timer to pressure victims into providing bank card details. Singapore police say they do not remotely lock personal devices or demand payment through pop-up alerts. Anyone in doubt should contact the Scam Shield helpline on 1799. One in four working adults in Singapore may be at moderate to high risk of snoring and sleep apnea, a condition where breathing repeatedly stops during sleep, affecting sleep quality and causing daytime fatigue. A survey of 1,000 working residents also found 60% knew little or nothing about sleep apnea, while half thought daytime fatigue was a normal part of a busy lifestyle. Doctors say obesity, alcohol and late-night phone use can affect sleep quality. They warn persistent snoring and daytime fatigue should not be dismissed and recommend seeking medical advice early. Air quality across Singapore has stayed in the moderate range this morning after unhealthy readings over the weekend. As of 10 a.m., the 24-hour PSI was 86 in the central region and 68 in both north and south, while the east recorded 73 and the west 82. The PSI entered the unhealthy range from Saturday afternoon. Most regions returned to moderate levels by noon yesterday, with the central region only falling to below 100 at 7 p.m. The U.S. has described recent talks with China as very successful. Treasury Secretary Scott Bessent says officials from both sides agreed to set up a dialogue on AI and discussed trade and investment. They plan to meet again with top Chinese trade negotiator Li Chenggang, saying a working group will continue discussions today. Trade Representative Jamison Greer says the talks are aimed at laying the groundwork for a summit between Presidents Donald Trump and Xi Jinping in Washington on Thursday. In Hong Kong, the trial over the grisly murder of a socialite in 2023 is set to begin today, more than 3 years after her death. Abby Choi's severed head and other body parts were found in a rented village house in 2023, days after the 28-year-old was reported missing. Her former husband, Alex Kwong, his father and elder brother face a joint murder charge. They are also accused of preventing the lawful burial of her body. The trial could run until December.
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4: Okay, we've just gone past 12 noon. It is a Monday. It's the start of a new week. How are we doing? Are we feeling hungry? So I've got my little lunchy segment coming up, Lunch Lingo.
5: Lunch Lingo, the history of nom nom names.
4: Yeah, and today we want to find out about a famous sandwich. It's called the Reuben Sandwich. Who is Reuben? Let's find out. That is up next. First, London Beat 1FM.

0: It's Lionel Richie on 1FM, and you're in the Music Mansion. It's about lunchtime, which is why I like to do this hungry little segment.
1: Lunch Lingo, the history of nom nom names.
0: Yeah, so we're looking at why certain foods are called certain things. And there is a sandwich, which you'll find in quite a lot of cafes and around the world, called the Reuben sandwich. All right, it generally has rye bread, corned beef, Swiss cheese, and sauerkraut. Yeah. So when people think of delis in America, they always think of the Reuben sandwich. But who is Reuben? Well, there's a couple of stories. One story is that there was a Jewish grocer in the 1920s in America called Reuben Kulikovsky. And he lived in Omaha. And he would go to a place called the Blackstone Hotel for a weekly poker game. And when he was there, he would always ask for this particular sandwich. Corned beef and sauerkraut. And so apparently Reuben Kulikovsky is the origin. There's also a story that there is a New York restaurant called Reuben's Delicatessen. It's named after Arnold Reuben, and they claim they invented the sandwich in around 1914. So a couple of stories there. If you want to find it in Singapore, I did a quick Google search. So there is a place called Sarnie's in Telok Ayer, which do a Reuben. And there's also a diner called Joji's Diner, which if you haven't been there before, it's in the Upper Serangoon area. They also have a Reuben sandwich.
1: Lunch Lingo, the history of nom nom names.
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That is Sheryl Crow on 1FM. You're in the Music Mansion with me, shall we? And soon I'm going to do my segment where I look at this day in music trivia from today's date. Today's date was famously mentioned in a song from the 70s. Can you remember? So it's the 21st of September. What song am I?

0: That's right. It's the 21st night of September. So this Earth, Wind and Fire song famously marked this day. But let's see what else was happening. This day in music is coming up next.
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8: These are your news headlines. I'm Shilpa Shades. Authorities are warning of a scam falsely claiming to be from the Singapore Police Force. The phishing scam uses fake pop-up alerts featuring the SPF logo, claiming personal devices have been locked for accessing illegal websites. It demands payment of supposed fines to unlock the device and includes a countdown timer to pressure victims into providing bank card details. Singapore police say they do not remotely lock personal devices or demand payment through pop-up alerts. Anyone in doubt should contact the Scam Shield helpline on 1799. One in four working adults in Singapore may be at moderate to high risk of snoring and sleep apnea, a condition where breathing repeatedly stops during sleep, affecting sleep quality and causing daytime fatigue. A survey of 1,000 working residents also found 60% knew little or nothing about sleep apnea, while half thought daytime fatigue was a normal part of a busy lifestyle. Doctors say obesity, alcohol and late-night phone use can affect sleep quality. They warn persistent snoring and daytime fatigue should not be dismissed and recommend seeking medical advice early. Air quality across Singapore has stayed in the moderate range this morning after unhealthy readings over the weekend. As of 10 a.m., the 24-hour PSI was 86 in the central region and 68 in both north and south, while the east recorded 73 and the west 82. The PSI entered the unhealthy range from Saturday afternoon. Most regions returned to moderate levels by noon yesterday, with the central region only falling to below 100 at 7 p.m. The U.S. has described recent talks with China as very successful. Treasury Secretary Scott Bessent says officials from both sides agreed to set up a dialogue on AI and discussed trade and investment. They plan to meet again with top Chinese trade negotiator Li Chenggang, saying a working group will continue discussions today. Trade Representative Jamieson Greer says the talks are aimed at laying the groundwork for a summit between Presidents Donald Trump and Xi Jinping in Washington on Thursday. In Hong Kong, the trial over the grisly murder of a socialite in 2023 is set to begin today, more than 3 years after her death. Abby Choi's severed head and other body parts were found in a rented village house in 2023, days after the 28-year-old was reported missing. Her former husband, Alex Kwong, his father and elder brother face a joint murder charge. They are also accused of preventing the lawful burial of her body. The trial could run until December.
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0: The SLE towards BKE has a breakdown at the TPE exit. And ECP towards the city, there was a breakdown earlier at Marine Parade. Watch out for that one.
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0: This is 1FM. You're in the Music Mansion on the 21st night of September. But let's see what else was special about today's date.
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0: All right, 21st of September is a birthday for one of the most famous rock frontmen of all time. I'm talking about Liam Gallagher. So Liam Gallagher turns 54 today. Of course, him and Noel leading Oasis, who recently announced a tour for next year. So there were 38 concerts announced for 2027 across the UK, Europe and the USA as well. 21st of September in 1996, Jack Gillis got married. Now, Jack Gillis is better known as Jack White from the White Stripes. So when the White Stripes started getting famous, people were a bit unsure about the two members. Are they brothers and sisters? Actually, no, they were formerly married, because they got married in 1996. His name was Jack Gillis and her name is Meg White. So he actually took her name. They were married as a married couple for about 5 years. This was before they got famous as musicians, really. And 21st of September in 2011, it was the day that REM officially called it quits. It's the end of the world as we know it. It's the end. Yep, they were a successful band for about 30 years and decided to call it a day with a great sense of gratitude and finality, they said in their press release. And true to their word, there has never been any suggestion that they will get back together. So REM called it quits on this day in 2011.
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0: All right, we're at a high of 32 degrees. There is a chance of afternoon showers, especially in the northern part.
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0: On My Own is Patti LaBelle and Michael McDonald, and you're listening to 1FM. This has been Shan here coming towards the end of my show. I gotta get home and contribute to the PSLE study. Yes, I don't know if your kid is the right age, but my daughter is doing PSLE. This is the week where we have the final stretch of studies before the actual tests. Oh my goodness. How are we feeling, parents? You all right? Okay, well, keep it tuned to 1FM for fantastic and relaxing music. Mr. Philip Chu is going to be next into the studio. He's with you until 4 o'clock on your Monday here on 1FM.
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2: These are your news headlines. I'm Shilpa Shades. Monthly water use in HDB flats has fallen by between 500 and 1,100 litres per household over the past 5 years. This represents savings of between 4.7 and 11.1% compared with 2022. Leonhard Zaobao's data analysis shows the decline across different flat types. Experts say the drop is mainly due to improved water infrastructure, wider use of water-saving appliances and smart water meters, which let users track their water use and receive alerts about possible leaks. PUB's installation of about 300,000 smart meters, which began in 2022, was completed last year. Three new bus services will be introduced in Tengah, Choa Chu Kang and Woodlands as part of efforts to improve connectivity in newer estates. Services 873 and 874 will begin on October 25th, linking Tengah to Bukit Gombak, Hillview, Hume and Choa Chu Kang. A third service, 968, slated to begin next year, will connect Woodlands to Admiralty and support the JB Singapore Rapid Transit System. Meanwhile, shuttle buses shadowing the Jurong Region line will begin from the second half of next year until the trains start running from mid-2028. The first online auction of luxury goods seized in Singapore's $3 billion money laundering case has ended, with all 337 leather goods and accessories receiving bids. The top-selling item was a limited-edition Louis Vuitton pumpkin-shaped handbag designed by Yayoi Kusama, which fetched $87,000. If all winning bidders complete their payments, the total proceeds will amount to about $1.12 million, around 54% above the highest pre-sale estimates. The next auction, featuring fine jewelry, ends this Sunday, with auctions for Hermes bags and prestigious watches taking place in November. Oil prices have fallen to their lowest level in more than a week, on hopes for diplomatic progress in the U.S.-Iran war this week. Brent crude dropped over 2% to about $102 a barrel, while U.S. West Texas Intermediate fell to around $98. President Donald Trump says he is open to meeting Iranian President Masoud Pezeshkian, who is expected in New York this week for the U.N. General Assembly. But tensions remain high, with Iran-backed Houthis claiming attacks on sites in Saudi Arabia, including in the capital, Riyadh. Japan's population aged 65 and above has hit a record high, making up 29% of the country's total population, or 36.24 million people. This means Japan continues to have the highest proportion of elderly people among countries with populations of more than 40 million, ahead of Italy, Germany, and France. The proportion is expected to rise to more than 36% by 2045, as Japan's second baby boom generation reaches old age.
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5: Good afternoon. I hope your weekend was great and you're off to a smooth start to a brand new work week. There's a vouchers worth over $150 from Bonfire Tavern to be won in the Link It Challenge later on. And of course, we have more of the greatest hits to play for you. First off, it is one by Don Henley.

0: 1FM 91.3, that's Out of Reach from Gabrielle. She also did a song called Rise that sampled Knocking on Heaven's Door. She must be thankful to songwriter of the song, Bob Dylan, because he waived his publishing royalties for it because he liked her song. Awfully nice of him as well, and I would agree, it is a very, very good song. You're with Philip Chu on 1FM. Always good to be with you and playing the songs we help keep you going in the afternoon and while you're having your lunch, perhaps. Still to come, we do have the youngest female singer to write, produce, and perform a number one hit record, Debbie Gibson. And after this, The Spice Girls.
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0: 1FM 91.3, good times, greatest hits, Clouds Across the Moon, the Raw Band, R-A-H, being the initials of the man behind the song, Richard Anthony Houston, and the song that had people cringing but also had other people in tears, a futuristic story about a woman calling her husband stationed on a spaceship near Mars. Oh, well, you know, long-distance relationships are always hard. Coming up, the song that was written by the founders of the band Player, who had both gone through real heartbreak at the time. Perhaps that sort of helped the song to connect with those who've been through similar experiences. Baby Come Back, right after news and traffic.
1: 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Are we being watched from space? 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
4: These are your news headlines. I'm Shilpa Shades. Monthly water use in HDB flats has fallen by between 500 and 1,100 litres per household over the past 5 years. This represents savings of between 4.7 and 11.1% compared with 2022. Leonhard Zaobao's data analysis shows the decline across different flat types. Experts say the drop is mainly due to improved water infrastructure, wider use of water-saving appliances and smart water meters, which let users track their water use and receive alerts about possible leaks. PUB's installation of about 300,000 smart meters, which began in 2022, was completed last year. Three new bus services will be introduced in Tengah, Choa Chu Kang and Woodlands as part of efforts to improve connectivity in newer estates. Services 873 and 874 will begin on October 25th, linking Tengah to Bukit Gombak, Hillview, Hume and Choa Chu Kang. A third service, 968, slated to begin next year, will connect Woodlands to Admiralty and support the JB Singapore Rapid Transit System. Meanwhile, shuttle buses shadowing the Jurong Region line will begin from the second half of next year until the trains start running from mid-2028. The first online auction of luxury goods seized in Singapore's $3 billion money laundering case has ended, with all 337 leather goods and accessories receiving bids. The top-selling item was a limited-edition Louis Vuitton pumpkin-shaped handbag designed by Yayoi Kusama, which fetched $87,000. If all winning bidders complete their payments, the total proceeds will amount to about $1.12 million, around 54% above the highest pre-sale estimates. The next auction, featuring fine jewelry, ends this Sunday, with auctions for Hermes bags and prestigious watches taking place in November. Oil prices have fallen to their lowest level in more than a week, on hopes for diplomatic progress in the U.S.-Iran war this week. Brent crude dropped over 2% to about $102 a barrel, while U.S. West Texas Intermediate fell to around $98. President Donald Trump says he is open to meeting Iranian President Masoud Pezeshkian, who is expected in New York this week for the U.N. General Assembly. But tensions remain high, with Iran-backed Houthis claiming attacks on sites in Saudi Arabia, including in the capital, Riyadh. Japan's population aged 65 and above has hit a record high, making up 29% of the country's total population, or 36.24 million people. This means Japan continues to have the highest proportion of elderly people among countries with populations of more than 40 million, ahead of Italy, Germany, and France. The proportion is expected to rise to more than 36% by 2045, as Japan's second baby boom generation reaches old age.
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0: Roadworks on the BKE towards Woodlands after Mandai Road. An accident on the ECP towards the city after the PIE in Lane 3. And there are roadworks as well on the ECP towards the city after Bedok South Avenue 1.
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0: 1FM 91.3, the late Welsh singer Bonnie Tyler, Total Eclipse of the Heart, written by Jim Steinman, who did say that the song was a tribute to the 1922 vampire film Nosferatu. In fact, the song's working title was, believe it or not, Vampires in Love, when it was planned for a theatrical musical adaptation of that film, but it didn't happen. So he repurposed the song for Bonnie Tyler, and it became Total Eclipse of the Heart. Hope you're enjoying the songs that we are playing for you, and I hope Monday's been pretty smooth sailing for you as well. Next up, Sinead O'Connor and the band Spiller, right after the weather outlook.
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0: All right, weather-wise, partly cloudy and sunny. A possibility of showers later on as well. Maximum temperature at the moment, 34 degrees Celsius.
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0: 1FM 91.3, Nothing Compares to You. Sinead O'Connor with her cover of the Prince song. It was a number one hit for her in 17 countries, including America, and thrust her into the spotlight. But she hated it, hated the fame that it brought her, and she struggled with it, even rejected all the awards that were offered to her. Yeah, that's how much you hated being famous. All right, very shortly we'll break for the news, and then after that, more of the songs you know and love.
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6: These are your news headlines. I'm Carrie Chong. Retrenchments in Singapore jumped by more than 20% in the second quarter, reaching their highest level since the COVID-19 pandemic. A total of 4,620 workers were laid off, up from 3,830 in the previous quarter. That works out to about 2 retrenchments for every 1,000 employees. The increase was concentrated mainly in manufacturing, financial services, and information and communications. Retrenched workers are also taking longer to find jobs. About 55% found employment within 6 months, down from nearly 61%, although close to 70% found work within a year. Singapore incurred $8.1 billion in additional gross fossil fuel costs in the 6 months following the outbreak of the US-Iran war. A Finland-based energy research report ranked Singapore 13th among more than 170 countries studied for additional fossil fuel costs. However, the report estimates solar investments saved Singapore nearly $124 million in fossil fuel imports over 5 months this year, despite energy prices surging during the Strait of Hormuz crisis. Nearly all the savings came from reduced natural gas imports. Natural gas generates most of Singapore's electricity, while solar accounts for only about 2%. Oil prices have fallen to their lowest level in more than a week, on hopes for diplomatic progress in the US-Iran war this week. Brent crude dropped over 2% to about $102 a barrel, while U.S. West Texas Intermediate fell to around $98. President Donald Trump says he's open to meeting Iranian President Masoud Pezeshkian, who is expected in New York this week for the U.N. General Assembly. But tensions remain high, with Iran-backed Houthis claiming attacks on sites in Saudi Arabia, including in capital Riyadh. Facebook and Instagram have suffered outages affecting thousands of users in the United States, with problems also reported in Singapore. More than 17,000 Facebook issues were reported by 9 a.m. Singapore time, along with more than 5,000 Instagram outages. In Singapore, Facebook complaints peaked at 229 shortly after 9:25 a.m., while Instagram received 109 reports. More than half of the complaints for both platforms involved problems with their websites. And finally, Singapore teenager Ted Chan has smashed the national record in the men's 50 meters backstroke on his Asian Games debut. The 16-year-old clocked 24.97 seconds, becoming the first Singaporean swimmer to go under 25 seconds in the event. He lowered the previous national record of 25.13 set by Kwa Chen Wen in 2015 and improved significantly on his previous best of 25.52. Chan finished fourth overall in the heats to qualify for the final.
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0: Say goodbye to those post-lunch blues on The Sweet Escape on 1FM. Top of the afternoon is Philip Chu taking you through the after-lunch hours with some big ones in this hour by the likes of S Club 7, also Spandau Ballet and Shanice. For starters, how about this one by Semisonic?

0: 1FM 91.3, that's S Club 7, Never Had a Dream Come True. Also the official BBC Children in Need charity single, a number one hit in the UK and the group's only chart hit in America. Hey, we've been calling for you to come up with an hour's worth of a playlist, hearing it played on 1FM in the afternoon on a Friday. This is one chance you don't want to miss out on. So send away your list of 15 songs if you are game, and it should be via WhatsApp with the keyword takeover to 8855-0913. State your name and let us know you are in, okay, with your list, of course. And like I said, if your list looks good, I will play on a Friday between 3 and 4 o'clock. All right, send it to me as soon as you can. Thanks for having us on. I hope you're enjoying the music. So far, so good. More great hits to look forward to in a bit from Robbie Williams as well as Pebbles.
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0: 1FM 91.3, that's Kelly Clarkson, A Moment Like This. You know, there's a quiet magic in ordinary people who, they are the ones that choose not to look away. Someone like, you know, who donates part of his liver to a baby girl he's never met. Or the person who quietly pays for the funerals of strangers too poor to afford one. Now, these acts rarely make headlines on their own, but together they are the fabric of who we are. And every year, the Straits Times looks for such people, not the loudest voices, but the steadfast hands, whose quiet persistence makes Singapore a little kinder and braver. So help us find them for the ST Singaporean of the Year 2026 Awards. To send in your nominations, go to str.sg/SOTY2026nominate, and nominations end December 10th, 2026. For more information, you can visit str.sg/SOTY2026. 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Lot of Love is next on a 1FM's throwback. 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
3: These are your news headlines. I'm Carrie Chong. Retrenchments in Singapore jumped by more than 20% in the second quarter, reaching their highest level since the COVID-19 pandemic. A total of 4,620 workers were laid off, up from 3,830 in the previous quarter. That works out to about 2 retrenchments for every 1,000 employees. The increase was concentrated mainly in manufacturing, financial services, and information and communications. Retrenched workers are also taking longer to find jobs. About 55% found employment within 6 months, down from nearly 61%, although close to 70% found work within a year. Singapore incurred $8.1 billion in additional gross fossil fuel costs in the 6 months following the outbreak of the US-Iran war. A Finland-based energy research report ranked Singapore 13th among more than 170 countries studied for additional fossil fuel costs. However, the report estimates solar investments saved Singapore nearly $124 million in fossil fuel imports over 5 months this year, despite energy prices surging during the Strait of Hormuz crisis. Nearly all the savings came from reduced natural gas imports. Natural gas generates most of Singapore's electricity, while solar accounts for only about 2%. Oil prices have fallen to their lowest level in more than a week, on hopes for diplomatic progress in the US-Iran war this week. Brent crude dropped over 2% to about $102 a barrel, while U.S. West Texas Intermediate fell to around $98. President Donald Trump says he's open to meeting Iranian President Masoud Pezeshkian, who is expected in New York this week for the U.N. General Assembly. But tensions remain high, with Iran-backed Houthis claiming attacks on sites in Saudi Arabia, including in capital Riyadh. Facebook and Instagram have suffered outages affecting thousands of users in the United States, with problems also reported in Singapore. More than 17,000 Facebook issues were reported by 9 a.m. Singapore time, along with more than 5,000 Instagram outages. In Singapore, Facebook complaints peaked at 229 shortly after 9:25 a.m., while Instagram received 109 reports. More than half of the complaints for both platforms involved problems with their websites. And finally, Singapore teenager Ted Chan has smashed the national record in the men's 50 meters backstroke on his Asian Games debut. The 16-year-old clocked 24.97 seconds, becoming the first Singaporean swimmer to go under 25 seconds in the event. He lowered the previous national record of 25.13 set by Kwa Chen Wen in 2015 and improved significantly on his previous best of 25.52. Chan finished fourth overall in the heats to qualify for the final.
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0: Alrighty, there's a vehicle breakdown on the ECP towards the city after Marine Parade in Lane 4. Elsewhere, there are roadworks on the PIE towards Changi after the KJE. as well as on the SLE towards the BKE at the Lentor Avenue entrance.
4: What's happening?
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0: 1FM 91.3 Johnny Hayes Jazz. Turn Back the Clock, which had Kim Wilde also singing backup vocals. The only reason she did it was that because she was dating band member Calvin Hayes at the time, even briefly engaged to him, and she had just topped the US charts with a cover of You Keep Me Hanging On by the Supremes. But of course, she's okay to do backing vocals because of her engagement to Calvin Hayes. I hope you're feeling more than good this Monday afternoon, thinking positive thoughts and feeling good because it is, after all, raining. More on that in a bit. Crowded House and Shanice on the way.
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0: Well, it is raining, cats and dogs, showers, and finally, temperature at the moment, 33 degrees Celsius.
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2: Alrighty, as usual, for the challenge, all you gotta do is to tell me what these two artists or songs have in common. 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

0: That's rather easy. Those two songs have something in common. If you know the answer, first to WhatsApp in with an all correct answer, you win $150 worth of vouchers from Bonfire Tavern, Singapore's ultimate fantasy-themed restaurant and gaming venue, serving up hearty food alongside an epic board game collection. 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
3: These are your news headlines. I'm Carrie Chong. Singapore's job vacancies have fallen by nearly 5,000 in the second quarter. There were 68,600 vacancies in June, down from 73,300 in March. This is mainly due to fewer openings for professionals, managers, executives and technicians. However, there were still 1.48 vacancies for every unemployed person. Total employment rose by 11,400, marking the 19th consecutive quarter of growth. The overall unemployment rate remained at 1.9%. Hiring expectations have also improved, with nearly 49% of companies intending to hire in the next 3 months. Monthly water use in HDB flats has fallen by between 500 and 1,100 litres per household over the past 5 years. This represents savings of between 4.7 and 11.1% compared with 2022. Experts say the drop is mainly due to improved water infrastructure, wider use of water-saving appliances and smart water meters, which let users track their water use and receive alerts about possible leaks. PUB's installation of about 300,000 smart meters, which began in 2022, was completed last year. One in four working adults in Singapore may be at moderate to high risk of snoring and sleep apnea, a condition where breathing repeatedly stops during sleep, affecting sleep quality and causing daytime fatigue. A survey of 1,000 working residents also found 60% knew little or nothing about sleep apnea, while half thought daytime fatigue was a normal part of a busy lifestyle. Doctors say obesity, alcohol and late-night phone use can affect sleep quality. They warn that persistent snoring and daytime fatigue should not be dismissed and recommend seeking medical advice early. The first online auction of luxury goods seized in Singapore's $3 billion money laundering case has ended, with all 337 leather goods and accessories receiving bids. The top-selling item was a limited-edition Louis Vuitton pumpkin-shaped handbag designed by Yayoi Kusama, which fetched $87,000. If all winning bidders complete their payments, the total proceeds will amount to about $1.12 million, around 54% above the highest pre-sale estimates. The next auction, featuring fine jewelry, ends this Sunday, with auctions for Hermes handbags and prestigious watches taking place in November. And finally, Singapore teenager Ted Chan has smashed the national record in the men's 50 meters backstroke on his Asian Games debut. The 16-year-old clocked 24.97 seconds, becoming the first Singaporean swimmer to go under 25 seconds in the event. He lowered the previous national record of 25.13 set by Kwa Chen Wen in 2015 and improved significantly on his previous best of 25.52. Chan finished fourth overall in the heats to qualify for the final.
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6: And thanks for making us a part of your afternoon. I hope it's been going well for you and you're feeling great. If not, well, I hope the music will. Great song to start off the hour as well by Alphaville.

0: 1FM 91.3, John Mayer with Daughters. And thank you for WhatsApping your answers for the Linkit Challenge. I'm going to give it to the fastest entry that came in with the right answer. And that will be from Glenn Tan. He said, both songs have titles consisting of words on facial features. Hungry Eyes by Eric Carmen and Our Lips Are Sealed by the Go-Go's. That's right. Congratulations. You won $150 worth of vouchers from Bonfire Tavern, Singapore's ultimate fantasy themed restaurant and gaming venue, serving hearty food alongside an epic board game collection. 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Another chance for you to win tomorrow, so listen out for it. On the way next, Katie Lang, and after this, it's going to be Patrice Rushen.
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0: 1FM 91.3, that's German trio Camouflage and their breakout hit of theirs from 1988, The Great Commandment, often likened to Depeche Mode, you know, especially in America, which they should take it as a compliment, or maybe not, I don't know. Anyway, they have described the sound as happy sadness, upbeat electronic rhythms, yet with deeply melancholic lyrics. News and traffic, and then the more cheerful sounding hit by Leo Sayer, You Make Me Feel Like Dancing, on this hour's 70s throwback.
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8: These are your news headlines. I'm Carrie Chong. Singapore's job vacancies have fallen by nearly 5,000 in the second quarter. There were 68,600 vacancies in June, down from 73,300 in March. This is mainly due to fewer openings for professionals, managers, executives and technicians. However, there were still 1.48 vacancies for every unemployed person. Total employment rose by 11,400, marking the 19th consecutive quarter of growth. The overall unemployment rate remained at 1.9%. Hiring expectations have also improved, with nearly 49% of companies intending to hire in the next 3 months. Monthly water use in HDB flats has fallen by between 500 and 1,100 litres per household over the past 5 years. This represents savings of between 4.7 and 11.1% compared with 2022. Experts say the drop is mainly due to improved water infrastructure, wider use of water-saving appliances and smart water meters, which let users track their water use and receive alerts about possible leaks. PUB's installation of about 300,000 smart meters, which began in 2022, was completed last year. One in four working adults in Singapore may be at moderate to high risk of snoring and sleep apnea, a condition where breathing repeatedly stops during sleep, affecting sleep quality and causing daytime fatigue. A survey of 1,000 working residents also found 60% knew little or nothing about sleep apnea, while half thought daytime fatigue was a normal part of a busy lifestyle. Doctors say obesity, alcohol and late-night phone use can affect sleep quality. They warn that persistent snoring and daytime fatigue should not be dismissed and recommend seeking medical advice early. The first online auction of luxury goods seized in Singapore's $3 billion money laundering case has ended, with all 337 leather goods and accessories receiving bids. The top-selling item was a limited-edition Louis Vuitton pumpkin-shaped handbag designed by Yayoi Kusama, which fetched $87,000. If all winning bidders complete their payments, the total proceeds will amount to about $1.12 million, around 54% above the highest pre-sale estimates. The next auction, featuring fine jewelry, ends this Sunday, with auctions for Hermes handbags and prestigious watches taking place in November. And finally, Singapore teenager Ted Chan has smashed the national record in the men's 50 metres backstroke on his Asian Games debut. The 16-year-old clocked 24.97 seconds, becoming the first Singaporean swimmer to go under 25 seconds in the event. He lowered the previous national record of 25.13 set by Kwa Chen Wen in 2015 and improved significantly on his previous best of 25.52. Chan finished fourth overall in the heats to qualify for the final.
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0: Roadworks on the ECP towards the city after Marine Parade in Lane 4. There's been an accident in the CTE tunnel towards the SLE at the Upper Cross Street entrance, and another accident on the TPE towards the PIE after Elias Road. Do avoid lanes 2 and 3 when you're there.
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0: 1FM 91.3 Flashdance from Irene Cara, also one of the songwriters of the song, which meant she, you know, she shared the Oscar for Best Original Song at the Academy Awards, but she took home the Grammy as well for Best Pop Vocal Performance Female. And being the accomplished dancer herself, she also had a role in the movie as an aspiring dancer. Hope you're doing good wherever you are and listening in from your car, your home, or in the office. Thanks for having us on. Coming up next, the weather, and then Madonna and Stacey Orico. In a while, we do have, in fact, right now, we're going to have weather for you. Stay with me.
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0: All right, weather-wise, it is showers for now. Maximum temperature outdoors, 33 degrees Celsius.
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0: 1FM 91.3, Good Times, Greatest Hits, Madonna with the iconic song called Vogue. All right, time for me to head on out of here and enjoy the rain or the cooler weather. You keep it right here with more good songs for your listening pleasure and some fabulous prizes to win with Carol Smith, your host on The Escapade, 4 to 8 o'clock. Keep it right here. Enjoy the rest of the evening. I will catch you tomorrow.
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2: These are your news headlines. I'm Carrie Chong. Retrenchments in Singapore jumped by more than 20% in the second quarter, reaching their highest level since the COVID-19 pandemic. A total of 4,620 workers were laid off, up from 3,830 in the previous quarter. That works out to about 2 retrenchments for every 1,000 employees. The increase was concentrated mainly in manufacturing, financial services, and information and communications. Retrenched workers are also taking longer to find jobs. About 55% found employment within 6 months, down from nearly 61%, although close to 70% found work within a year. Bus commuters in Singapore can be fined up to $500 for disruptive behaviour. The new rules, which take effect from September 23rd, cover offences including playing loud music or putting feet on seats. More serious offences, such as causing danger at bus interchanges or soiling buses, carry fines of up to $5,000. Authorised staff from the 4 public bus operators can issue notifications to suspected offenders, with the Land Transport Authority following up with investigations. Bus drivers cannot issue notifications, but can ask disruptive passengers to stop or leave the bus. Across the causeway, Malaysia's Transport Minister Anthony Lok will resign from the cabinet after completing his official engagements in China. Mr. Lok is currently representing Malaysia at the APEC Transport Ministers meeting in Beijing, which runs over the next 2 days. His schedule includes signing 2 agreements with China covering transport cooperation and aviation safety. Mr. Lok will then travel to Shanghai to join Prime Minister Anwar Ibrahim's delegation. He will return to Malaysia immediately afterwards to attend to matters concerning his formal resignation.

0: as Transport Minister. Meanwhile, Prime Minister Anwar says former leader Najib Razak had the same right as any prisoner to petition the Pardons Board. Mr. Anwar says his advice in Najib's case highlighted ongoing cases, the size of the fine and possible effects on public confidence and Malaysia's international standing. He stressed this was not a recommendation for a pardon, with the final decision resting with the king or a state ruler. Najib was granted a conditional pardon on Friday, allowing him to serve his remaining sentence under house arrest after paying a 50 million ringgit fine. Japan's population aged 65 and above has hit a record high, making up 29% of the country's total population, or 36.24 million people. This means Japan continues to have the highest proportion of elderly people among countries with populations of more than 40 million, ahead of Italy, Germany and France. The proportion is expected to rise to more than 36% by 2045, as Japan's second baby boom generation reaches old age.
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6: Good afternoon, Carol, with you on a wet Monday, and hopefully you've managed to stay nice and dry. Even better if you're at home, snuggled up in bed. Oh, I am envious if you are. Meanwhile, keep the radio on. We've got some fantastic prizes coming your way on the show today. If you love your wine, we've got a bundle of Oyster Bay wines up for grabs worth $250 from Bottles and Bottles, just in time for the festive period. Also, going to be pampering your tresses with $150 worth of salon gift cards from Kimmich Salon as well. So hang tight. Meanwhile, let's kick things off with Smash Mouth. It's All Star. Some-

0: Falco and Rock Me Amadeus here on 1FM 91.3, 411 on a Monday afternoon, and it was raining pretty heavy earlier on, but I think it's starting to clear up, so if you're getting ready to leave the office, now is the time, okay? Carpe diem. While it stopped raining for a little bit. Thanks so much for having us on. It's Carol with you all the way till 8 o'clock, and coming up shortly, I want to tell you about something I did over the weekend. It's something I've always wanted to do but never got round to, and now that I've done it, absolutely zero regrets. Now, it's something that people do maybe once in a lifetime. Some people do it once every few years, and some people do it every year, I hear. What is it? Well, stick around. Let me tell you more in just a bit. Also coming up, music from Simple Minds and REM.
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0: Simple Minds and Alive and Kicking. That one going out to you if you're starting to just feel the energy return to your body, especially since it's been a rainy, sleepy afternoon. Yeah, if you're going to have to drive very soon, wake up. Got me, Carol, with you all the way to 8 o'clock. And I promise to tell you something I did over the weekend that I've always wanted to do but never got around to. And that was to take some professional photos with the entire family. Now, I know a lot of people do this for their wedding photo shoot, right? They hire a photographer, you get pictures done. That's pretty common. But do you actually get your family together and sit down for a posed shot with a professional photographer? I know some people do it every year. Yeah, they come up with different themes. Some do it once in a lifetime. Some do it every few years. I've never actually done it, so it was very interesting, especially since I wanted the photographer to capture my two dogs. They are growing up so fast. And you know how when they age, they get older, their fur changes color, you know, their eyes change as well. So I wanted to capture this moment in time when they're both young and healthy. And I gotta say, when he sent us the photos, I just absolutely broke down because looking into their eyes just felt like, just reminded me of this very special connection that I have with them. And of course, we took some family shots as well. And absolutely no regrets. I had such a fun time, you know, taking these pictures, coaxing my dog, working with a photographer to get them to sit, stay, look at the camera. And it was a fun memory-making experience for the entire family, I gotta say. So if this is something that you've always wanted to do with your family, I highly recommend it. And if you're a parent, you have pets, I do recommend that you take, you know, some professional shots of them as well. They look absolutely gorgeous. If you want to see some examples of how they might turn out, head on over to my Instagram account at Carol Smith. Okay, you can get an idea of what you can expect from a photo shoot, how the pictures can turn out, etc. Meanwhile, if you've done one, let me know what that experience was like. Maybe your family does it every year and you come up with some pretty crazy themes. We'd love to hear from you right here on One.
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5: These are your news headlines. I'm Carrie Chong. Retrenchments in Singapore jumped by more than 20% in the second quarter, reaching their highest level since the COVID-19 pandemic. A total of 4,620 workers were laid off, up from 3,830 in the previous quarter. That works out to about 2 retrenchments for every 1,000 employees. The increase was concentrated mainly in manufacturing, financial services, and information and communications. Retrenched workers are also taking longer to find jobs. About 55% found employment within 6 months, down from nearly 61%, although close to 70% found work within a year. Bus commuters in Singapore can be fined up to $500 for disruptive behaviour. The new rules, which take effect from September 23rd, cover offences including playing loud music or putting feet on seats. More serious offences, such as causing danger at bus interchanges or soiling buses, carry fines of up to $5,000. Authorised staff from the 4 public bus operators can issue notifications to suspected offenders, with the Land Transport Authority following up with investigations. Bus drivers cannot issue notifications, but can ask disruptive passengers to stop or leave the bus. Across the causeway, Malaysia's Transport Minister Anthony Lok will resign from the cabinet after completing his official engagements in China. Mr. Lok is currently representing Malaysia at the APEC Transport Ministers meeting in Beijing, which runs over the next 2 days. His schedule includes signing 2 agreements with China covering transport cooperation and aviation safety. Mr. Lok will then travel to Shanghai to join Prime Minister Anwar Ibrahim's delegation. He will return to Malaysia immediately afterwards to attend to matters concerning his formal resignation as Transport Minister. Meanwhile, Prime Minister Anwar says former leader Najib Razak had the same right as any prisoner to petition the Pardons Board. Mr. Anwar says his advice in Najib's case highlighted ongoing cases, the size of the fine, and possible effects on public confidence and Malaysia's international standing. He stressed this was not a recommendation for a pardon, with the final decision resting with the king or a state ruler. Najib was granted a conditional pardon on Friday, allowing him to serve his remaining sentence under house arrest after paying a 50 million ringgit fine. Japan's population aged 65 and above has hit a record high, making up 29% of the country's total population, or 36.24 million people. This means Japan continues to have the highest proportion of elderly people among countries with populations of more than 40 million, ahead of Italy, Germany and France. The proportion is expected to rise to more than 36% by 2045, as Japan's second baby boom generation reaches old age.
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6: On the roads, do look out for a couple of accidents. This one on Yishun Avenue 5 towards Yishun Street 11 after Yishun Ring Road. You want to avoid lane 2. BKE towards Woodlands after Mandai Road. Accident there with congestion to KJE. Avoid lane 1. TPE towards PIE. Accident after Elias Road. There is congestion to KPE. Avoid lanes 2 and 3. And in the CTE tunnel towards the SLE. Accident at Upper Cross Street entrance. PIE towards Tuas. A vehicle breakdown after Toa Payoh. And on the PIE towards Changi, do look out for an obstacle after Thompson Road. Avoid lane 4. Drive safe.
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0: Table of Something and Breakfast at Tiffany's here on What FM 91.3. Although, can I interest you in the idea of breakfast at Berinda's instead? We are in the studio with Kenneth, my colleague from the Peak magazine, in for our Urge or Splurge foodie segment that happens once every 2 weeks. And in the spotlight this week is Indian food. And here's where we usually recommend, you know, for our Urge, you got basic craving for something where you can go. It's affordable. It's wallet friendly. And of course, if you want a slightly more elevated atas experience with a beautiful atmosphere, maybe special occasion, maybe a celebration or so, so maybe you just want to treat yourself, that's where our splurge recommendations come through. Okay, so Kenneth, welcome back.
1: Yeah, I know, my goodness.
0: At Berinda's
1: every day, please.
0: I did not know this, but you're a huge fan of Indian food.
1: I mean, for the past few months, I've been having breakfast at Berinda's at Bukit Merah Central. Not as glamorous, not quite as glamorous as Tiffany's, but still quite something. I mean,
0: so friendly for
1: this
0: sure.
1: is a personal recommendation that I'm actually not gatekeeping.
0: Yeah.
1: So it's Berinda's, a 24-hour fast casual Indian restaurant at Bukit Merah Central. So what they have is like breakfast promos at $3.50. I mean, what can you get under $5 these days? And this is a set meal,
0: Oh my gosh!
1: So you have a choice of prata, thosai, putumayam, or idli
0: with
1: a
0: putumayam.
1: Yeah, that's something that you have heard in quite a while, right?
0: Yes.
1: And of course, with a coffee or tea. So I always go for the thosai, which is perfectly done. It's sour. It's slightly sour with the fermented rice batter. But I just love the condiments that come with it. There's sambar, which is this vegetable curry stew. With tamarind and mustard seeds. There's coconut chutney.
0: Oh, love that.
1: Tomato chutney to just dip your thosai into it.
0: Nice.
1: Yeah, so it's something that, it's fast, easy, cheap, reliable at $3.50. But of course, there's a catch. It's only on weekdays until 10 a.m.
0: Okay.
1: So the early bird really catches the
0: You said they're
1: this.
0: Open 24 hours.
1: Yeah, it's something quite remarkable. Yeah, so I was at the counter and I just saw the slogan like 24-hour delivery and 24-hour restaurant, actually. So I think if you have a craving in the middle of the night, perhaps this is one of the options that you can go to.
0: You know what? I thought Berinda's had expanded to multiple outlets because they've been there like forever. I remember before it was Berinda's, it was the A&W's. You know, and when the A&W shot, I was pretty gutted, actually. Then I saw this Berinda's thing pop up and I was like, what? Really?
1: A fast food Indian restaurant. I do wonder why the location there. Also, I was thinking maybe because they do deliveries island wide, and that's quite a central location.
0: It's quite a big space,
1: it's near the city and it's a big space too. And they do catering and all sorts, I think it's a very extensive menu that they have, you know, like prawn, mutton, chicken curries, brianis, tandoor.
0: How's the biryani?
1: Everything. I've not tried it yet because I'm still stuck at breakfast, but I may move on to lunch at Berinda's. After I'm done with breakfast over there. But that's my favorite go-to spot. It's cheap, cheerful, $3.50. You can't really complain much.
0: How to argue
1: these days.
0: Right?
1: Yeah, something that I really enjoy.
0: Okay, so we kind of swap roles for today, because for Urge or Splurge, usually you're the one giving me all the splurge recommendations, and today I'm the one with the splurge suggestions. And Rang Mahal is quite the Indian institution here in Singapore. They used to be at
1: Pan Pacific,
0: and now they've moved to Naumi Hotel. I think their family kind of owns the building, and so Rang Mahal is on the first floor of that. They do some amazing Thali style lunch buffets at $42 plus. So if you go with two people, right, you can, one person can pick the non-vegetarian option, so you can check out the slow cooked lamb. Oh, so good. The spiced chicken. There's also prawns, and then the non-vegetarian and then the vegetarian options also equally good. So Rang Mahal, lots of people always talk about it. The standards are still there. I was there a couple of months back. Another few places that blow my mind are Farangi Superstar. Have you been there?
1: Oh, yes. Quite some time
0: Farangi
1: ago.
0: Farangi Superstar is near Tolok Ayer, in that area, near Duxton somewhere. And when you walk in, it feels like you're walking into...
1: Yeah, the decor is quite amazing, right?
0: It is.
1: Like another
0: world. It's very theatrical, correct. You know, there's this old world charm about it. You know, there's like a... You know, one part feels like there's a safari theme. So you just feel like you're in a completely different country altogether. One of the rooms is made to look out like a train cabin even.
1: Oh, yes.
0: So it's quite the experience to go there. Visually very stunning. Amazing cocktails. Very creative dishes that they have. So they'll take something traditional, let's say butter chicken, and then they'll put their little spin on it. So they've got something called the butter chicken waffles. You know, I was not quite sure about it, but when I tried it, my goodness, the butter chicken was really very good.
1: Oh, and in waffle as in like an ice cream waffle?
0: Like, yeah, it's like prata like waffle.
1: Prata waffle.
0: Prata waffles. Ooh, okay, it works. It works. It's amazing. I highly recommend Farangi Superstar for something a little bit different. I got one more recommendation for you if you want to eat like royalty. I'll share that with you in just a little while.
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0: So thundery showers over many areas this afternoon. It's starting to clear up, but keep it safe on the roads.
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0: Miss Kylie Minogue and Spinning Around here on 1FM 91.3. 4:49 on a Monday afternoon. Hopefully you are getting ready to leave the office. Thanks so much for having us on. Joining me in the studio is Kenneth from The Peak Magazine in for our Urge or Splurge foodie segment. And in the spotlight this week, Indian food, which I didn't know you were a big fan of. And you like it cheap and cheerful at Berinda's?
1: Yes, I do. Yeah, I think the reason why I loved it so much was my mom told me that when she was pregnant with me, she had this huge craving for Indian food. Maybe that's why it just carried on after all these years.
0: I feel like there is something there, you know. Right. The baby kind of tells mom, you know, mommy, I want some Indian food.
1: Yeah, she kept having a lot of curry. that was what she told me. So perhaps then, yeah.
0: So with your dream outing, be swimming around in some big vat of curry.
1: Oh yes, curry and papadums. You know,
0: like
1: I love
0: curry spa.
1: Yeah, and you know what? I love papadums. I can have papadums nonstop. I think there's an Indian restaurant that had free flow papadums, and I
0: how
1: had
0: about
1: it.
0: Pani puri? Do you like pani puri?
1: Oh yeah, I
0: the
1: do.
0: Little round
1: things. Yeah, with that. Yeah.
0: Yeah, where you put the tamarind soup or soup, thingy in, right? The filling. Yeah. You know what? I only discovered pani puri last year.
1: I'm not proud of myself. Okay.
0: I'm like, where have I been? How's it that I'm only discovering this like in my very late 40s? Wait, was that last year? Yeah, but anyway, it's really good. It's fun. It's
1: sour,
0: fun,
1: tangy, and just so fun to just put it in a mouth popper.
0: It's refreshing on a hot day.
1: Yes.
0: I gotta say.
1: Yes.
0: Yeah.
1: Yes.
0: Good stuff. Okay, so I had the splurge recommendations, and this week I wanted to tell you about Shikhar over at Maxwell Reserve. Ooh. Have you been to this building, Maxwell Reserve?
1: I've seen it. It's like a colonial or quite a heritage building opposite Maxwell Food Centre.
0: Correct.
1: Yeah.
0: It's exactly opposite there. And I never knew it was there until I went and checked out Shikhar. Walking in, you just feel like you're stepping back in time. It's like stepping into a museum because they've got all these exhibits of old colonial photos, news articles, handwritten letters, costumes, you know, the army uniforms that people used to wear. Mm. And so when you walk into the hotel, right, it's just left and right. You'll see all these decorations walking in. And then when you go to Shikhar, boom. Boom, another visual feast greets you because Shikhar also has like this amazing interiors. Everything feels very lush. So it's quite an experience unlike any other. You do feel like, you know, it's Indian food has been given a royal makeover.
1: Ooh.
0: And it's held by Chef Jolly. He's from the UK. Mm. And, you know, the inspiration behind Shikhar is from, you know, these grand royal feasts that they used to have in India as well. So if you're a meat lover, right, wow, you're in for a treat. Everything comes from, like, he tries to source for the best. He was telling us that he actually goes to Scotland and he sources for his own lamb there.
1: So Scottish lamb? Lamb from Scotland?
0: Oh, and New Zealand as well. So the lamb chops are very delicious, very juicy. You get the New Zealand grass-fed lamb, and then sometimes the lamb is like the lamb that he has gone and sourced from Scotland. And there's also slow-cooked Australian Wagyu short rib, and of course with all the Indian spices and everything, very beautifully done. Even the vegetarian options will blow you away. Everything's full on flavor. It's such a satisfying experience. But of course, be prepared to pay a little bit more for this experience.
1: I see.
0: When they do have their buffet weekend brunch, I would say go for it.
1: Yeah, that's the most value for money, right? Because you can go as a pair and conquer more.
0: Because they always have the vegetarian and non-vegetarian menus.
1: That's quite a smart way.
0: Yeah. So then you have the best of both worlds. Same thing at Rang Mahal as well. When you go for a buffet, pick both if you can.
1: That's a great tip for your buffet. Yeah,
0: I feel like the two of us need to go together.
1: Perhaps. Yeah. I'm happy to do the vegetarian because I need a break from meat these days, and I'm happy to do it actually. Yeah, these days I actually love eating Indian vegetarian, even at hawker centres. I will just go for an Indian vegetarian set, like papadum. Then I'll order my chickpeas, lentils, and my dal.
0: Get your fibre in, boy.
1: Yeah. I know.
0: All right, so thanks so much. Now, Mooncake Festival is also around the corner in just a few days' time. 4 days,
1: finally.
0: In fact. Have you finished all your mooncakes?
1: Well, I still have a good maybe 4 or 5 boxes left.
0: Oh my gosh.
1: But this is the final batch of mooncakes left.
0: What was the best mooncake you had this year?
1: Actually, something that I really enjoyed was pineapple in baked mooncakes.
0: Okay.
1: So I think Capella has it. I also believe that Li Pai at Sheraton Towers also have it. So pineapple with embedded in lotus paste baked mooncake. So something slightly sour and tangy in the middle of lotus paste. So that really left an impression on me this year for baked mooncakes.
0: Okay. I had a nice peach flavored one from Old Saint June, and I gotta say I learned so much about tea this year because of Old Saint June as well. You know, the pairing is very beautiful, especially when you have good quality tea.
1: Yeah.
0: Very nice.
1: Well, it's perfect for this weather, isn't it? It's cold out there. That. Makes me want to have a cup of warm tea.
0: Which I have with me, fortunately.
1: Okay. You're well prepared.
0: Chai tea, by the way.
1: Oh, chai. Oh, very on team. Very on team with our Indian food segment, yes.
0: All right. Well, thank you so much, Kenneth. Where can people find out more about your articles on food? Where to go, where to splurge?
1: So do read more on thepeakmagazine.com.sg or follow us at thepeaksg.
0: All right. We'll speak to you soon.
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0: sounds of Blondie and Rapture here on 1FM 91.3, 459. Carol with you as you get ready to wrap things up at work and head on home. And time for us to have a little fun in Drive Time Trivia. Yes, tickle your brain bone on a Monday. Now, let's see if we can figure this one out. Which country do you think currently ranks number one in the world for fixed broadband internet speed? Don't we just love the idea of very fast internet? Is it A, Japan, B, South Korea, C, Singapore, or D, the United States? Okay, which country currently ranks number one in the world for fixed broadband internet speed? Have a little think and get in touch, 88550913 on WhatsApp.
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5: On the roads, do look out for an accident on the PIE towards Changi after Stevens Road. You want to avoid lane 1. Vehicle breakdown on PIE towards Changi after CTESLE. And we've also got a breakdown on the AYE towards CMCE after Yenching. TPE towards PIE, accident after Elias Road. There is congestion till KPE. Avoid lanes 2 and 3.
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7: These are your news headlines. I'm Carrie Chong. Singapore's job vacancies have fallen by nearly 5,000 in the second quarter. There were 68,600 vacancies in June, down from 73,300 in March. This is mainly due to fewer openings for professionals, managers, executives, and technicians. However, there were still 1.48 vacancies for every unemployed person. Total employment rose by 11,400, marking the 19th consecutive quarter of growth. The overall unemployment rate remained at 1.9%. Hiring expectations have also improved, with nearly 49% of companies intending to hire in the next 3 months. One in four working adults in Singapore may be at moderate to high risk of snoring and sleep apnea, a condition where breathing repeatedly stops during sleep, affecting sleep quality and causing daytime fatigue. A survey of 1,000 working residents also found 60% knew little or nothing about sleep apnea, while half thought daytime fatigue was a normal part of a busy lifestyle. Doctors say obesity, alcohol and late-night phone use can affect sleep quality. They warn that persistent snoring and daytime fatigue should not be dismissed and recommend seeking medical advice early. A Singaporean woman has been detained in Batam for attempting to smuggle 40 vape cartridges containing etomidate. Indonesian authorities say the cartridges were strapped to her crotch and discovered after she arrived by ferry from Singapore. Laboratory tests confirmed they contained etomidate, a class 2 narcotic in Indonesia. The woman told investigators the cartridges were for personal use. However, police are investigating their origin and possible links to international drug syndicates. She remains in police custody while investigations continue. North Korea has rejected calls for countries to enforce sanctions targeting its overseas workers, saying further restrictions will not block its development. A sanctions monitoring group estimates that over 101,000 North Korean workers remain active in at least 17 countries, mainly China and Russia. It says the workers generated between $450 million and $800 million US in 2025 to fund North Korea's nuclear weapons and ballistic missile programs. Separately, three South Korean soldiers have been injured in an explosion near the heavily mined border with North Korea. The blast occurred inside the demilitarized zone, with the cause still unknown. Typhoon Dujuan is approaching Japan's Pacific coast, bringing torrential rain and strong winds across the eastern part of the country. The storm is expected to pass close to the Tokyo metropolitan area later today. Authorities have warned of flooding and landslides. At least 275 flights have been cancelled. More than 300 milliliters of rain has already fallen in some areas since Saturday. The Asian Games equestrian event in Aichi has also been postponed until Tuesday.
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5: Good evening. Carol here to take you home on a Monday. And coming your way this hour, if you love your wine, well, stay with us because we got a bundle of Oyster Bay wines comprising six different varietals worth $250 up the grabs courtesy of Bottles and Bottles. Yeah, so stay close. Meanwhile, in Drive Time Trivia, which country currently ranks number one in the world for fixed internet broadband speed? Do you think it's A, Japan, B, South Korea, C, Singapore, or D, the US? Loads of guesses for South Korea and, surprise, surprise, Singapore as well. But which one do you think is the answer? Not too late for you to chime in, okay? 88550913 on WhatsApp. As you do, it's music from Boyzone and Picture of You.

0: Mr. Mister, taking us to about 5:16 on this Monday evening. How's it going? Carol with you. All right, so which country currently ranks number one in the world for fixed broadband internet speed? Do you think it's A, Japan, B, South Korea, C, Singapore, or D, United States? Now, guess what? The answer is, surprise, surprise, C, Singapore. And if that was your guess, how did you know this? Now, Singapore's August 2026 median fixed broadband download speed was 652.88 Mbps. And what does that actually mean? Now, that is very fast, okay? And it's a statistic that comes from Ookla's Speed Test Global Index. So basically, at 652.88 Mbps, at that speed, in theory, you could have around 26 people streaming different 4K movies at the same time without the internet speed itself being the bottleneck. So you could also download a 1GB file in roughly 12 seconds, yeah? And if you're only watching regular HD video, you could theoretically have more than 100 streams running simultaneously without anything slowing down. So that is pretty fast, and we're glad to say we are number one in the world. Yeah. I feel like a champion already. So to celebrate, why not go home and stream your favorite movie in 4K? All right, stay with us. Coming up shortly, that cool prize from Bottles and Bottles worth $250.
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0: Look out for an accident on the PIE towards Changi after Stevens Road. There is congestion to Lorne Road. On Yishun Avenue 5 towards Yishun Street 11, accident after Yishun Ring Road, avoid Lane 2. And on the AYE towards MCE, there is a breakdown after Yuan Ching Road. PIE towards Changi, a breakdown at Jalan Yunus exit. That's all I have for you. Keep calm, drive safe.
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0: 1FM 91.3, Ace of Base and The Sign. And yes, starting this Wednesday, the 23rd of September, you might start seeing more signs for fines for disruptive or inconsiderate behavior on public buses, at bus interchanges and terminals. Now, things that can attract a fine of up to $500 include playing audio at a loud volume, something a lot of our listeners have complained about, right? Putting your feet up on buses, littering, eating or drinking on buses, and more serious offenses like causing an obstruction or danger to other commuters, soiling a bus interchange, terminal or bus can carry a maximum fine of $5,000. So I think this is pretty timely, especially since there seem to be more and more complaints these days of really bad behavior on public transport, right? So my question for you this evening is, we've talked about this before, okay? What's your biggest public transport pet peeve? And so many have been shared, you know, things like clipping nails or toenails on the bus, you know, taking up more than one seat, putting your bag on the seat, etc. But what's the one thing you think should be an instant $500 fine? Yeah. Now, it's not the bus captains that are going to be implementing this, but inspectors that will be moving around. But, you know, if you were an inspector, let's say, what do you think is something that should have an instant and immediate $500 fine? Have low thinking. Get in touch. 88550913. Could be people blocking the doors. Could be people eating very smelly food, like stinky tofu, not just durian. Or is it the person who falls asleep and takes up two seats? Or the person who lao nua, you know, drools on your shoulder. I feel like in this day and age, people who stand too close or so should be fine. You know, like, give me some space, man. All right, so get in touch, 88550913 on WhatsApp. You can be as serious or as silly as you like. Tell me about the one thing you think should be an instant $500 fine on public transport, especially buses. 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
3: These are your news headlines. I'm Carrie Chong. Singapore's job vacancies have fallen by nearly 5,000 in the second quarter. There were 68,600 vacancies in June, down from 73,300 in March. This is mainly due to fewer openings for professionals, managers, executives and technicians. However, there were still 1.48 vacancies for every unemployed person. Total employment rose by 11,400, marking the 19th consecutive quarter of growth. The overall unemployment rate remained at 1.9%. Hiring expectations have also improved, with nearly 49% of companies intending to hire in the next 3 months. One in four working adults in Singapore may be at moderate to high risk of snoring and sleep apnea, a condition where breathing repeatedly stops during sleep, affecting sleep quality and causing daytime fatigue. A survey of 1,000 working residents also found 60% knew little or nothing about sleep apnea, while half thought daytime fatigue was a normal part of a busy lifestyle. Doctors say obesity, alcohol and late-night phone use can affect sleep quality. They warn that persistent snoring and daytime fatigue should not be dismissed and recommend seeking medical advice early. A Singaporean woman has been detained in Batam for attempting to smuggle 40 vape cartridges containing etomidate. Indonesian authorities say the cartridges were strapped to her crotch and discovered after she arrived by ferry from Singapore. Laboratory tests confirmed they contained etomidate, a class 2 narcotic in Indonesia. The woman told investigators the cartridges were for personal use. However, police are investigating their origin and possible links to international drug syndicates. She remains in police custody while investigations continue. North Korea has rejected calls for countries to enforce sanctions targeting its overseas workers, saying further restrictions will not block its development. A sanctions monitoring group estimates that over 101,000 North Korean workers remain active in at least 17 countries, mainly China and Russia. It says the workers generated between 450 million and 800 million US dollars in 2025 to fund North Korea's nuclear weapons and ballistic missile programs. Separately, three South Korean soldiers have been injured in an explosion near the heavily mined border with North Korea. The blast occurred inside the demilitarized zone, with the cause still unknown. Typhoon Dujuan is approaching Japan's Pacific coast, bringing torrential rain and strong winds across the eastern part of the country. The storm is expected to pass close to the Tokyo metropolitan area later today. Authorities have warned of flooding and landslides. At least 275 flights have been cancelled. More than 300 milliliters of rain has already fallen in some areas since Saturday. The Asian Games equestrian event in Aichi has also been postponed until Tuesday.
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0: Look out for an accident on the PIE towards Changi after Stevens Road. AYE towards MCE, a breakdown after Yuenching Road. And on Yishun Avenue 5, look out for an accident after Yishun Ring Road. Avoid lane 2, drive safe.
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0: Evans and Love Like This here on 1FM 91.3, 540 on a Monday evening. Carol here to take you home. All right, so some new rules are going to be kicking in this Wednesday, the 23rd of September. Commuters on buses who play audio loudly, put their feet on bus seats, litter, eat or drink on board can face fines of up to $500. And we're just talking about what is your biggest public transport pet peeve and what's the one thing you think should be an instant $500 fine. We hear from Hui Li who says, "Hi Carol, I think my $500 fine will be for people who put their bag on the seat during peak hour. Your bag paid no fare, but somehow gets an entire seat while someone stands. Public transport is one place where a little Kenla squeeze together spirit goes a long way. So one seat, one commuter, and maybe one less frustrated uncle glaring from across the bus." I love this one from John. He says, "Verbal or physical abuse of the bus captain or fellow passengers, regardless of who's wrong or right, just doesn't give you the right to do that. So I think that should be a $500 fine instantly." You make a good point. Some claps for you there. Trisha is going with eating and drinking on the bus because the food smell can be so strong. Doesn't even have to be durian. Sometimes it's food that's not properly sealed. Drinks can leak and somehow the whole bus can smell of whatever it is that you've tapped out. And Gurmit is going with an instant fine for able-bodied people in priority seats who act blur when someone in need has boarded. Oh, for you. Oh, yeah, yeah. I make way for you, auntie, uncle. That kind of thing. All right, that's a good one as well. Not too late for you to chime in. 8855-0913 on WhatsApp. With the new rules kicking in on the 23rd of September, what in your opinion should be the one thing that deserves an instant $500 fine? Get in touch. Could lead you to a cool prize. 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

0: 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Are we being watched from space? 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
3: Mostly cloudy for the rest of this evening. The 24-hour PSI reading is between 67 to 82, which is in the moderate range.
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3: Look out for an accident on the BKE towards Woodlands before Dairy Farm Road. You want to avoid Lane 2. PIE towards Changi, accident after Stevens Road. And on the AYE towards MCE, look out for a breakdown after Yuen Ching Road. AYE towards Tuas, heavy traffic between Tuas Checkpoint and Tuas West Drive. Do be patient on the roads.
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Lovely sounds of Leila Calef. 5:50 on a Monday evening. Thanks so much for joining us. It's Carol with you as you head on home. Now, if you happen to be traveling on the bus, especially this evening, you'll be glad to know that some new rules will be kicking in this Wednesday, the 23rd of September, because commuters who play audio loudly, put their feet on bus seats, litter, eat or drink on board can face fines of up to $500, and more serious offenses might land you a $5,000 fine. Okay, so today we're talking about your biggest public transport pet peeve. What's the one thing you think should be an instant $500 fine? We hear from Jenny, who says, I wish they would put up signs on MRTs and buses to advise people to speak softly, don't use your mobile phone so loudly unless necessary, be kind to your fellow commuters and speak softly. They do put up such signs in Taiwan and I guess just like Japan as well. You know, people don't speak at all on trains, or when they do, very, very soft, hushed tones. Do you think there should be like a silent cabin, Jenny? I feel like overseas in Europe, I think some of the trains actually do have silent cabins. And perhaps that's one thing we can consider. I think most of the time, some of the cabins here are quite quiet. People are too tired to be talking on the MRT especially. But on the buses, that's pretty hard. So I think what you want is for just everybody, be quiet on the bus. Okay, that's a good one. Now, Jeffrey says, I think the $500 fine should be for watching video clips loudly on public buses. It's so disturbing and annoying, especially during off-peak hours. People are trying to have some peace and quiet when the person beside you is suddenly on their phones, volume at maximum. And if I were the transport attendant, I would definitely fine them immediately without hesitation. You sound like perhaps you would do well as the transport attendant, you know, Jeffrey. I wonder if there's like a volunteer position that you can apply for. Then you can be the one going around, turn down your phone. Or you can be handing out your phones, maybe. And finally, we hear from Candida, who says, oh, I would definitely find people who are smelly. They're just sweating buckets. They're very dirty. They're mucky. They're drenched, whatever. But they just smell bad. And that just affects the entire bus ride. Okay, okay. That's a good one as well. No one likes being trapped next to a smelly person on a bus. And how timely that you should bring this up, because right now, here comes Nelly for you. It's hot in here.

0: Nelly and Hot in here on 1FM 91.3, 5:56 on a Monday evening. So some new rules are going to be kicking in this Wednesday. Commuters who play audio loudly, put their feet on bus seats, litter, eat or drink on board can face fines of up to $500. Some people say, yes, this is timely. About time we enforce some rules like that. And what is the one thing that you think deserves an instant $500 fine? Okay, this behavior you simply cannot tahan or stand. Charmaine says, my pet peeve, definitely noisy commuters and those cutting nails on board. That is so gross. I think that should be a $500 fine. Dr. Dan says, people who don't make any effort to mind their kids, including teenagers, on public transport like buses. You know, there are people who just, their kids that just can't sit still. They swing using the overhead handholds. They climb on the seats. And you know, the parents don't make any effort to keep them in check. So I think these folks should be fined $500. Okay. And then Daniel says, for those who act blur on the bus, they don't want to move back, you know, into the back of the bus. So they just kind of like, you know, make themselves bigger instead on the bus instead of moving towards the back so more people can board. I think those people who act blur, they are the ones should be given the $500 fine. That is true. I think when I was younger, I was one of those people because it's like, my stop is the next one. Then I have to squeeze all the way to the front again. And then we want to hand out this cool gift. Okay. It's a bundle of Oyster Bay wines comprising six different varietals worth $250 from Bottles and Bottles to John, who got in touch earlier to say, I think people who are rude to bus captains, doesn't matter who's right or wrong, these people should be given an instant $500 fine. Okay, because you're setting such a bad example for the rest of the passengers, you're holding them up, etc. Okay, so you make a good point, John. After all, they are doing us a service. So well done. You're walking away with that lovely prize from Bottles and Bottles. And a big thank you to everyone, of course, who chimed in as well. Now, if you still feel strongly about something that you feel should be an instant fine on public transport, feel free to get in touch. 88550913 on WhatsApp. And do stay. Coming up shortly, a quick check on news and traffic.
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0: Look out for an accident on the BKE towards Woodlands before Dairy Farm Road. You want to avoid lane 2. On the PIE towards Changi, accident after Stevens Road. AYE towards the MCE, there is a breakdown after Yuen Ching Road. That's all I have for you. Drive safe.
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8: These are your news headlines. I'm Kerry Chong. Indonesia has deployed 54,000 personnel and 64 aircraft to fight forest fires that have sent toxic haze into neighbouring Singapore and Malaysia. Firefighters have been battling blazes for weeks across Borneo and Sumatra, using aircraft to waterbomb affected areas. More than 202,000 hectares of land burned across Indonesia between January and July, according to government figures. Officials say fires burning deep inside peat soils and limited water supplies are making operations difficult. Around 350 members of Japan's self-defense forces have also arrived in West Kalimantan to assist firefighting efforts.

0: In local news, a coroner's inquiry has found that hoarding contributed to the spread of a Haogang flat fire that killed a couple and their 18-year-old daughter. The blaze in January 2025 started from an overheating wall socket in the master bedroom caused by loose electrical connections. Firefighters struggled to enter the flat because of the large accumulation of items inside. The Housing Board had been alerted to the family's hoarding in February 2024, but officers were twice refused entry. No foul play is suspected. A 21-year-old man has been sentenced to 14 years jail and 15 strokes of a cane for offences, including the sexual assault of young girls. His victims were aged between 13 and 16, while he committed the offences when he was between 15 and 17. He pleaded guilty to 9 charges, with another 29 taken into consideration. The High Court heard he committed several offences while on bail and later carried out violent attacks. The offender cannot be identified because he was under 18 when the offences were committed. In world news, Iran's Revolutionary Guards have threatened to use new weapons and attack new targets if the US launches further strikes against Iran. A Guards spokesman says there would be significant changes to Iran's defense and counter-offensive, adding that targets would not necessarily be the same as before. The Guards also say Iran is prepared for a prolonged war. Fighting between the US and Iran has eased in recent days following a flare-up at the end of August. However, Tehran continues sporadic attacks on commercial ships in the Strait of Hormuz. Presley Gerber, the son of supermodel Cindy Crawford, has died aged 27. The Los Angeles Medical Examiner says Gerber died at a rehabilitation facility but has not provided a cause of death. Gerber was the elder child of Crawford and businessman Randy Gerber and also worked as a model. His fashion work included campaigns and runway appearances for Calvin Klein and Dolce & Gabbana. Gerber had previously spoken publicly about his mental health struggles.
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6: Good evening and well done on conquering a Monday. Yeah. Carol here to take you home, and coming your way this hour, we'd like to pamper your tresses with gift cards worth $150 from Kimmage Salon. So if you're looking to change up your hairstyle or hair color, stay tuned for this lovely prize. 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
1: Good evening, and here's your 6:15 thought for the road. Now, you don't have to attend every argument you're invited to. 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And that's your 6:15 reset. 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
2: Look out for an accident on the SLE towards the BKE after Yishun. You want to avoid lane 1. BKE towards Woodlands, accident before Dairy Farm Road, avoid lane 2. PIE towards Changi, accident after Stevens Road. And on the BKE towards Woodlands, there's also a breakdown before Dairy Farm. Do drive safe.
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0: FM 91.3, Good Times, Greatest Hits. Whitney Houston and So Emotional, which is how I feel when I get a really good haircut, or really bad one for that matter. 626, how's it going? Carol with you, and we've got a very cool prize from Kimmage Salon up for grabs, $150 worth of salon gift cards, and you can check out some of their hair services, you know, tailored to your unique lifestyle with ultimate convenience thanks to their multiple outlets strategically located across the north, east, central and west of Singapore. And you can also experience the transformative art of hairdressing with Kimmage. They've been around since 1994. I know lots of people who go there and come out with really cool haircuts, nice colors as well. More details over at kimmage.com.sg. Okay. And for today's prize, we are playing Buzzword. All you have to do is figure out the mystery phrase based on my clues. Now, today's buzzword is the word cold. So if the clue is physical money, like bills and coins, as opposed to credit cards or checks, the phrase I'm looking for would be cold hard cash. Okay, you get the idea. Now, there are three phrases that you have to figure out. Okay, so take a listen, turn up your radio. Number one, this is the first phrase I'm looking for, okay? When you suddenly lose confidence or you become nervous about doing something, you have something. Number two, you deliberately ignore or you be unfriendly to someone. You give them the, okay, what's that phrase? And finally, this one you might be familiar with. When you're trying to stop a habit suddenly and completely you go, what is that phrase called? Okay. 88550913 on WhatsApp could lead you to that cool prize worth $150 from Kimmage Salon.
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8: These are your news headlines. I'm Kerry Chong. Indonesia has deployed 54,000 personnel and 64 aircraft to fight forest fires that have sent toxic haze into neighboring Singapore and Malaysia. Firefighters have been battling blazes for weeks across Borneo and Sumatra, using aircraft to waterbomb affected areas. More than 202,000 hectares of land burned across Indonesia between January and July, according to government figures. Officials say fires burning deep inside peat soils and limited water supplies are making operations difficult. Around 350 members of Japan's self-defense forces have also arrived in West Kalimantan to assist firefighting efforts. In local news, a coroner's inquiry has found that hoarding contributed to the spread of a Haugang flat fire that killed a couple and their 18-year-old daughter. The blaze in January 2025 started from an overheating wall socket in the master bedroom caused by loose electrical connections. Firefighters struggled to enter the flat because of the large accumulation of items inside. The Housing Board had been alerted to the family's hoarding in February 2024, but officers were twice refused entry. No foul play is suspected. A 21-year-old man has been sentenced to 14 years jail and 15 strokes of the cane for offences, including the sexual assault of young girls. His victims were aged between 13 and 16, while he committed the offences when he was between 15 and 17. He pleaded guilty to 9 charges, with another 29 taken into consideration. The High Court heard he committed several offences while on bail and later carried out violent attacks. The offender cannot be identified because he was under 18 when the offences were committed. In world news, Iran's Revolutionary Guards have threatened to use new weapons and attack new targets if the US launches further strikes against Iran. A Guards spokesman says there would be significant changes to Iran's defense and counteroffensive, adding that targets would not necessarily be the same as before. The Guards also say Iran is prepared for a prolonged war. Fighting between the U.S. and Iran has eased in recent days following a flare-up at the end of August. However, Tehran continues sporadic attacks on commercial ships in the Strait of Hormuz. Presley Gerber, the son of supermodel Cindy Crawford, has died aged 27. The Los Angeles Medical Examiner says Gerber died at a rehabilitation facility but has not provided a cause of death. Gerber was the elder child of Crawford and businessman Randy Gerber and also worked as a model. His fashion work included campaigns and runway appearances for Calvin Klein and Dolce & Gabbana. Gerber had previously spoken publicly about his mental health struggles.
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9: Look out for an accident on the PIE towards Changi after Bukit Batok East Avenue 3. Avoid lanes 1 and 4. We've also got a breakdown on the BKE towards Woodlands before Dairy Farm Road. And on the PIE towards Changi, look out for an accident after Stevens Road as well. Do drive safe.
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0: Sublime and Santeria. 6:38 on a Monday evening. How's it going? Carol with you as you head on home and time for us to give away this cool prize from Kimmich Salon. It is $150 worth of salon gift cards so that you can go check out a new hair color, a new style, something for you to, you know, just feel good. I feel good when I have a nice hairdo. Okay. And for today's prize, we are playing Buzzword. So earlier on, I gave you a few clues for three different mystery phrases. And today's buzzword is the word cold. Okay, so the phrase will include the word cold in the answer. We've got Kaylin on the line. Hello.
1: Hi, Carol.
0: Hello. All right, you seem to have all the answers in buzzword. All right, number one, when you suddenly lose confidence or you become nervous about doing something, what's that called?
1: Getting cold feet.
0: Yes. Number two, you deliberately ignore, you become unfriendly to someone, you give them the
1: cold shoulder.
0: Cold shoulder. And finally, when you stop a habit suddenly and completely, you go
1: cold turkey.
0: Cold turkey, absolutely correct, yes. And have you ever found yourself in that situation before where you have to go cold turkey, stop something immediately?
1: Like if you're addicted to some sport and you suddenly can't do it because you got injured.
0: Oh dear, what sport are you addicted to? Paddle ball, pickle ball.
1: Yes.
0: I knew it. Oh dear. How long did you have to stay off the court?
1: 2 months.
0: Wow, that sounds like it must have been painful for you. And are you back playing already?
1: Yes.
0: Okay. Well, I'm happy to hear that you are in good health again. Well, nothing like having a good hair day as well. So I'm sending you over to Kimmich Salon with those credits worth $150. Congratulations.
1: Thank you so much, Carol.
0: You're welcome.

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1: It's going to be cloudy for the rest of this evening, and looking at tomorrow, do expect thundery showers over many areas in the afternoon.
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1: Accident on the PIE towards Changi after Bukit Batok East Avenue 3. You want to avoid lane 4. We've also got a breakdown on the BKE towards Woodlands before Dairy Farm Road. And on the PIE towards Changi, there's a breakdown after Bukit Timah Road. Do drive safe.
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Smoking Ears and Mad World here on 1FM 91.3. Good evening and welcome to The Escapade. It's Carol with you. All right, if you are a foodie lover, I mean, I found a very good reason to go shopping at Takashimaya, and it's got nothing to do with buying clothes. Now, it's called Ritual Tokyo, a Japanese bakery cafe on level 3 of Ngee Ann City, and I went in expecting a pastry and somehow ended up having lunch and dessert. Now, I first tried the Japanese egg Danish sandwich. Now, this is not your auntie's egg mayo sandwich. Instead of bread, you get this gorgeous, flaky, buttery Danish pastry, and it's filled with soft scrambled egg, creamy mushroom sauce, and a drizzle of truffle oil. It's rich, it's savory, it's buttery, and seriously, quite Japanese bakery cafe on level 3 of Ngee Ann City, and I went in expecting a pastry.

0: earthy mushroom soup underneath a golden flaky pastry lid. You crack through that crisp pastry, you dunk it into the soup, and suddenly you are one happy camper. And then we get to dessert. There's something called the strawberry Paris breast. Breast spelled B-R-E-S-T. It looks like a bicycle wheel and named after a bicycle race, hence the interesting name. Now this is the pretty one. It's light choux pastry, creamy filling and strawberries. It's sweet, it's fruity, and much more delicate after those two rich dishes. So Ritual Tokyo is what happens when Japanese attention to detail meets French pastry indulgence. And frankly, my diet never stood a chance. You can find them at Nian City on Level 3.
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0: Look out for a breakdown on the PIE towards Tuas after the BKE. SLE towards BKE, there's a breakdown after Upper Thomson Road as well. And on the PIE towards Changi, look out for an accident after Bukit Batok East Avenue 3. You want to avoid lane 4. Do drive safe.
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8: These are your news headlines. I'm Carrie Chong. Singapore's labour market is showing signs of softening, with job vacancies falling by nearly 5,000 and retrenchments rising more than 20% in the second quarter. There were 68,600 vacancies in June, down from 73,300 in March. Meanwhile, 4,620 workers were retrenched, the highest number since the COVID-19 pandemic. About 55% of retrenched workers found employment within 6 months, down from nearly 61%. However, total employment rose by 11,400 for a 19th consecutive quarter of growth. Unemployment remained at 1.9%, while nearly 49% of companies intend to hire in the next 3 months. A coroner's inquiry has found that hoarding contributed to the spread of a Hougang flat fire that killed a couple and their 18-year-old daughter. The blaze in January 2025 started from an overheating wall socket in the master bedroom caused by loose electrical connections. Firefighters struggled to enter the flat because of the large accumulation of items inside. The Housing Board had been alerted to the family's hoarding in February 2024, but officers were twice refused entry. No foul play is suspected. Bus commuters in Singapore can be fined up to $500 for disruptive behaviour, with effect from this Wednesday. The new rules, announced by the Land Transport Authority today, cover offences including playing loud music or putting feet on seats. More serious offences, such as causing danger at bus interchanges or soiling buses, carry fines of up to $5,000. Authorised staff from the four public bus operators can issue notifications to suspected offenders. The LTA will then follow up with investigations. Bus drivers cannot issue notifications but can ask disruptive passengers to stop or leave the bus. Indonesia has deployed 54,000 personnel and 64 aircraft to fight forest fires that have sent toxic haze into neighbouring Singapore and Malaysia. Firefighters have been battling blazes for weeks across Borneo and Sumatra, using aircraft to waterbomb affected areas. More than 202,000 hectares of land burned across Indonesia between January and July, according to government figures. Officials say fires burning deep inside peat soils and limited water supplies are making operations difficult. Around 350 members of Japan's self-defense forces have also arrived in

0: West Kalimantan to assist firefighting efforts. Presley Gerber, the son of supermodel Cindy Crawford, has died aged 27. The Los Angeles Medical Examiner says Gerber died at a rehabilitation facility but has not provided a cause of death. Gerber was the elder child of Crawford and businessman Randy Gerber and also worked as a model. His fashion work included campaigns and runway appearances for Calvin Klein and Dolce & Gabbana. Gerber had previously spoken publicly about his mental health struggles.
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7: Good evening, Carol here to take you home on a Monday, and hopefully your favorite comfort food dish is waiting for you when you get there. Meanwhile, we got some awesome tunes for you coming your way this hour from Santana and Rob Thomas, the Commodores, as well as Janet Jackson. For now, though, it's New Order and Bizarre Love Triangle right here on 1.

0: It's Big Runga and Sway here on 1FM 91.3. Good evening and welcome to the show. It's Carol here to take you home. In entertainment news, good news for you if you love the Toy Story franchise, because Toy Story 5 will start streaming on Disney Plus from Wednesday the 23rd of September. And Jessie takes center stage as the toys deal with a smart tablet called Lilypad. How cute. Also, more than a decade after Singapore's Wu Wai Leong won the first MasterChef Asia, season 2 arrives tomorrow, and this time contestants are alumni from various international versions of the franchise, with chefs such as Edward Lee and Kelvin Chong as judges. But here's my question: do you have a signature dish, the thing you make when you want people to think you can actually cook? I think mine would definitely be my bacon quiche. I think it's pretty edible. What's yours? Let me know via WhatsApp.
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0: On the roads, do look out for a breakdown on the PIE towards Tuas at Pioneer Road entrance. We've also got an accident in the KPE tunnel towards the TPE after ECP. You want to avoid lane 2. Heavy traffic on the ECP towards Changi between Marine Parade Road and Ford Road, and on the BKE towards Woodlands. Traffic's heavy at Woodlands checkpoint exit. Do drive safe.
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0: Santana and Rob Thomas with Smooth, which is exactly how I hope your journey home is going this evening. Carol with you and time for our daily joke. Now, some co-workers sympathized as a woman complained that her back was really sore from moving furniture. Why didn't you wait until your husband got home? Someone asked. Well, I could have, said the woman, but the couch is way easier to move if he's not on it.
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2: These are your news headlines. I'm Kerry Chong. Singapore's labour market is showing signs of softening, with job vacancies falling by nearly 5,000 and retrenchments rising more than 20% in the second quarter. There were 68,600 vacancies in June, down from 73,300 in March. Meanwhile, 4,620 workers were retrenched, the highest number since the COVID-19 pandemic. About 55% of retrenched workers found employment within 6 months, down from nearly 61%. However, total employment rose by 11,400 for a 19th consecutive quarter of growth. Unemployment remained at 1.9%, while nearly 49% of companies intend to hire in the next 3 months. A coroner's inquiry has found that hoarding contributed to the spread of a Hougang flat fire that killed a couple and their 18-year-old daughter. The blaze in January 2025 started from an overheating wall socket in the master bedroom caused by loose electrical connections. Firefighters struggled to enter the flat because of the large accumulation of items inside. The Housing Board had been alerted to the family's hoarding in February 2024, but officers were twice refused entry. No foul play is suspected. Bus commuters in Singapore can be fined up to $500 for disruptive behaviour, with effect from this Wednesday. The new rules, announced by the Land Transport Authority today, cover offences including playing loud music or putting feet on seats. More serious offences, such as causing danger at bus interchanges or soiling buses, carry fines of up to $5,000. Authorised staff from the four public bus operators can issue notifications to suspected offenders. The LTA will then follow up with investigations. Bus drivers cannot issue notifications but can ask disruptive passengers to stop or leave the bus. Indonesia has deployed 54,000 personnel and 64 aircraft to fight forest fires that have sent toxic haze into neighbouring Singapore and Malaysia. Firefighters have been battling blazes for weeks across Borneo and Sumatra, using aircraft to waterbomb affected areas. More than 202,000 hectares of land burned across Indonesia between January and July, according to government figures. Officials say fires burning deep inside peat soils and limited water supplies are making operations difficult. Around 350 members of Japan's self-defense forces have also arrived in West Kalimantan to assist firefighting efforts. Presley Gerber, the son of supermodel Cindy Crawford, has died aged 27. The Los Angeles Medical Examiner says Gerber died at a rehabilitation facility but has not provided a cause of death. Gerber was the elder child of Crawford and businessman Randy Gerber and also worked as a model. His fashion work included campaigns and runway appearances for Calvin Klein and Dolce & Gabbana. Gerber had previously spoken publicly about his mental health struggles.
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4: Look out for an accident on the PIE towards Tuas. After Thompson Road, you want to avoid lane 4. In the KPE tunnel towards the TPE, accident after ECP, avoid lane 2. PIE towards Tuas, a vehicle breakdown at Pioneer Road North entrance. That's all I have for you. Do drive safe.
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0: 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Orange Juice Jones taking us to about 7:42. Welcome to The Escapade. It's Carol with you. Time for some Insta wisdom where I scour the internet for some positive thoughts and life hacks. And this evening, we hear from Oprah Winfrey as she shares on the Mel Robbins podcast, the single greatest habit that will change your life. It's something that's pretty easy to do. Take a listen.
1: If you start a sincere, consistent practice of gratitude, your life will shift because it causes your energy to change and the vibration to change, and also what you then begin to attract into your life to change. It's the single greatest thing anybody can do from where you are, no matter how down you are, how stuck you are, is you start looking at what you have instead of what you haven't. And you just practice it. You just do five things. If you can't do five, do three. And if you can't get to three, look at your breath, breathe, breathe. I am most in flow. And my life most works most perfectly when I am in the gratitude state. This is the thing I know people listening to this think, well, okay, easy to do because you're Oprah. I got to be Oprah by doing that. That's how I got to be where I am, by doing that.
0: Is that something you already practice, the attitude of gratitude? Well, if not, perhaps this evening is a good time to start.
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0: It's going to be cloudy for the rest of this evening, and looking at tomorrow, do expect thundery showers over many areas in the afternoon.
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0: Look out for an accident on the PIE towards Tuas. After Thompson Road, you want to avoid lane 4. In the KPE tunnel towards the TPE, accident after ECP, avoid lane 2. PIE towards Tuas, a vehicle breakdown at Pioneer Road North entrance. That's all I have for you. Do drive safe.
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0: Janet Jackson and Whoops Now take us close to 8 o'clock on this Monday evening. Almost time for me to sign off. Big thank you to everyone who chimed in on the show today. Especially love hearing your thoughts on what kind of behavior on public transport deserves an instant $500 fine. And lots of our 1FM listeners seem to think that listening to videos or music on your phone with the speaker on is the number one most annoying habit, or having those loud conversations on speaker mode as well. All right, so do take note that behavior might actually lead to a $500 fine starting this Wednesday, the 23rd of September, okay? Hopefully this will lead to more thoughtful commuter behavior on public transport, yeah? All right, on that note, Simon Lim is coming up real soon, and he's got some great tunes for you from Savage Garden, Forna, as well as Enrique Iglesias. Enjoy the rest of your evening. I'll speak to you tomorrow.
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1: Look out for a breakdown on the SLE towards the BKE after BKE PIE. PIE towards Tuas, a breakdown after Clementi Avenue 6. And on the AYE towards Tuas, a breakdown after Punjuru Road, 2 drive 6.
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0: These are your news headlines. I'm Carrie Chong. Singapore's labour market is showing signs of softening, with job vacancies falling by nearly 5,000 and retrenchments rising more than 20% in the second quarter. There were 68,600 vacancies in June, down from 73,300 in March. Meanwhile, 4,620 workers were retrenched, the highest number since the COVID-19 pandemic. About 55% of retrenched workers found employment within 6 months, down from nearly 61%. However, total employment rose by 11,400 for a 19th consecutive quarter of growth. Unemployment remained at 1.9%, while nearly 49% of companies intend to hire in the next 3 months. A new beverage recycling facility in Tuas is using artificial intelligence, robotic arms and infrared technology to automatically sort return cans and bottles for recycling. The facility, officially launched today, processes about 1,200 bags of flattened containers daily. Collections have risen more than fivefold to over 27 million used containers since August under the Beverage Container Return Scheme, where consumers pay a 10-cent deposit, refundable when they return used containers. The scheme aims to recover over a billion containers annually to boost Singapore's recycling rate. Denmark, Greenland and the United States are set to sign a new agreement on Greenland's security, which Denmark says places Arctic security under NATO rather than solely under Washington and Copenhagen. U.S. President Donald Trump claims the deal gives the U.S. permanent control, although Denmark and Greenland stress the deal respects the Arctic islands' sovereignty. Key details remain confidential, including whether the deal changes the 1951 U.S.-Denmark Defense Agreement, which allows for U.S. presence in Greenland. The deal follows months of pressure from Mr. Trump for greater U.S. control over Greenland, including his refusal to rule out using force to acquire the territory. An air traffic control failure has disrupted flights at several British airports today. Manchester, Glasgow and Belfast airports have reported delays, with disruptions also expected at London's Gatwick and City airports. EasyJet has cancelled some flights, while British Airways has warned customers of likely disruptions today. The National Air Traffic Services said this issue was not related to a software failure less than 2 weeks ago, which halted 2,000 flights across the country. And finally, Princess Diana's brother says the media treatment of Prince Harry and Meghan is comparable to what his sister faced before her death. Earl Charles Spencer noted tabloid coverage of the couple has been really unpleasant and urged people to learn from Diana's experience. Diana died in a 1997 Paris car crash as photographers pursued her on motorbikes, sparking criticism of the media. Harry and Meghan had also described a toxic media environment before stepping back from royal duties in 2020. Earl Spencer made headlines last week after his new book accused Diana's former husband, the now King Charles, of being giddily elated soon after her death.
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5: Good evening. Hey, this Friday's the actual day of the Mid-Autumn Festival celebrations. 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And have you tried snow skin mooncakes with cheese fillings? 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And coming up, a place to visit in China. Meanwhile, here's Savage Garden.

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3: Ever thought of traveling to Suzhou in China? You might after hearing this. Suzhou is a city west of Shanghai. Suzhou is known for its canals, bridges, and classical gardens. 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Another attraction is the Lingering Garden, which features ornate pavilions. In Suzhou, you may like to visit the Suzhou Silk Museum. It showcases the technology and cultural history of the Suzhou silk production and trade via the Silk Road. Go online and read more about Suzhou in China.
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0: 1FM 91.3, and that's Cool by singer Gwen Stefani. And the song is about two lovers who have separated but remained cool with each other as good friends. And it's not impossible, but a few ex-lovers can do that. Hey, coming up, a throwback to 1969. I have a very interesting song by the English rock band The Who. And it's a track titled Pinball Wizard, featured on the band's rock opera album titled Tommy. And you must listen to the song, it'll make you feel like you've stepped back in time. Stay tuned for The Who.
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0: 1FM 91.3, and you had Bananarama with their version of Venus, a song first recorded by Shocking Blue. I'm Simon, and speaking of the planet Venus, how many moons does Venus have? Well, the answer is none. Mercury is the other planet that doesn't have any moons. And the planet Saturn has the most moons in our solar system, with 293 moons, according to NASA. You know, Mars has two moons, and as for Earth, our planet, as we know, has only one moon. Well, remember, this Friday is the actual day for the Mid-Autumn Festival, so get your mooncakes and lanterns now.
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0: 1FM 91.3, and it's Bryan Adams singing Heaven, a song taken from his album titled Reckless. This is Nice with Simon, and did you know that Bryan Adams is a professional photographer? He is. He has photographed famous people such as Mick Jagger, Amy Winehouse, Kate Moss, and Queen Elizabeth II. And he's also done editorial work for leading women's fashion magazines such as Harper's Bazaar. Now, Bryan Adams said, "Both music and photography are about capturing moments, one through sound, the other through visuals. It's about storytelling in different forms." Unquote.
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2: It's still the 21st of September, and happy birthday to you if it's your special day. Now, did you have a wonderful dinner? Today is also the birthday of actor Bill Murray, the lead singer of the band Oasis. And singer Faith Hill will be blowing out the candles on her birthday cake. Faith Hill is 59, and you know what? She still looks great. She applies Retin A on her skin to retard skin aging. And Faith Hill also uses a nighttime oil on her face. So that's why she's so well maintained. Coming up, a look at the movies. Meanwhile, here's Radiohead.

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0: 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Hey, thanks for listening. I'm Simon Lim, keeping you company on a Monday night. And if you're planning for a mid-autumn festival dinner party at home this Friday night, hey, the question is, do you get the modern lanterns or the traditional cellophane paper lanterns with wire frames? You know, I've seen the cellophane paper lantern in fish design, but have you seen the rabbit or rooster lantern designs? Anyway, have fun this coming Friday evening as you celebrate the Mid-Autumn Festival.
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0: 1FM 91.3, and that's a song by The Cure, a track titled Just Like Heaven, and the lyrics were written by The Cure's frontman Robert Smith. I'm Simon, and hey, there's currently no known cure for autoimmune diseases, but according to Harvard Health, consuming certain natural foods may improve the condition. So you want to consume natural anti-inflammatory foods and foods that improve gut health. So eat more leafy greens and yogurt.
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0: 1FM 91.3, and that sticks with a song titled Love at First Sight, featuring Dennis DeYoung on lead vocals. This is Nice with Simon, and do you enjoy eating mooncakes? You know what? I prefer snow skin mooncakes, and I like anything with yuzu in it. So you may be able to find yuzu and Osmanta's truffle snow skin mooncakes or yuzu lemon mooncakes. And it was during the Ming Dynasty when eating and gifting mooncakes during the Mid-Autumn Festival became a tradition.
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1: Hey, everyone loves a good animated film. So how about watching one where the setting is in Singapore? Yes, watch The Violinist, an animated film which won the prestigious Crystal Award for Feature Film at the NSC International Animation Film Festival in France. The Violinist is co-directed by Irvin Han and Raul Garcia. It's a historical drama spanning 80 years, and the story follows two childhood friends in Singapore whose lives are forever altered by war, love, and the enduring power of music. The cast includes Tan King Hua, Kazuya Tanabe, Adrian Pang, Aiden Sung, and Fang Rong. The Violinist is now showing in cinemas. I'm Simon, and for now, it's In Vogue.

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2: Ever thought of traveling to Suzhou in China? You might after hearing this. Suzhou is a city west of Shanghai. Suzhou is known for its canals, bridges, and classical gardens. 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Picture zigzag bridges over connected pools and islands. Another attraction is the Lingering Garden, which features ornate pavilions. In Suzhou, you may like to visit the Suzhou Silk Museum. It showcases the technology and cultural history of the Suzhou silk production and trade via the Silk Road. Go online and read more about Suzhou in China.
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0: 1FM 91.3, that's Samantha Mumba singing Gotta Tell You. And next year, Samantha Mumba will go on tour in the UK with Duncan James and Anthony Costa from the boy group Blue and Una Healy from the Saturdays. The four of them will be performing classic ABBA hits together, backed by a full live band. As the All Stars, the Music of ABBA 2027 UK tour, they'll be performing in Blackpool on the 24th of March 2027, and they'll do a show in London on the 4th of April next year. Hey, coming up, a throwback by Bread, and it's a brilliant song titled Diary.
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0: 1FM 91.3, and you heard Rod Stewart's version of Have I Told You Lately. That song was first recorded by Van Morrison. This is Simon, and it's that late night hour to reflect and say, have you ever wondered what happens to a deceased person's email? Did you know that an unmanaged open account can still be compromised by hackers or be used for identity theft? Now, some people may want to cancel bills of the deceased. And did you know that family members can request closure of the email or data review via a formal request? Now, see if you can set up a legacy contact with an access key or allow termination of the email account. So you may want to find out what happens to an email account of a deceased.
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0: 1FM 91.3, and you heard Stevie Wonder sing I Just Called to Say I Love You. I'm Simon, and it's been predicted that by the year 2040, telephone calls will project sound dynamically around you, making it feel as though the person on the other end is sitting right next to you in the room. And video calls will evolve into 3D augmented reality projections or full spatial holograms via lightweight glasses or ambient displays. Isn't that interesting? What we imagine as kids is going to become a reality. Hey, stick around, because coming up, a sci-fi book you'll want to read.
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1: Tomorrow is the 22nd of September, and if it's your birthday tomorrow, happy birthday in advance. Hey, tomorrow is also the birthday of Italian opera tenor Andrea Bocelli. He'll turn 68. And remember singer Joan Jett of the band Joan Jett and the Blackhearts? She'll also turn 68 tomorrow. And if you want to start a journal tomorrow, hey, it'll be the perfect day since tomorrow is Dear Diary Day. Yes, there's a Dear Diary Day to promote journaling for personal reflection and mental well-being. Start your journal tomorrow. Meanwhile, enjoy the music of Roxette.

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0: 1FM 91.3, and you heard Billy Ocean sing When the Going Gets Tough, the Tough Get Going. I'm Simon, and coming up, I have a wonderful throwback. We're going to step back in time to the year 1970. You know, the British band Mungo Jerry will perform in the summertime, and this number celebrates the carefree days of summer. Now, did you know that to enjoy the most beautiful summers, one should holiday in Norway, Greece, or Switzerland? So start saving up and plan for a gorgeous summer holiday in 2027.
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0: Madonna with a smash hit title, Express Yourself. This is Simon Lim with you on 1FM 91.3. And earlier, I did promise you that I'll be suggesting a sci-fi book to read. Hey, why not read The Gone World by Tom Swetelich? It's a science fiction novel that combines deep space exploration, quantum time travel, and a dark murder mystery. The protagonist is Shannon Moss, an agent who travels into possible futures to solve crimes and prevent catastrophic events in the present. So read The Gone World by Tom Swetelich.
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0: 1FM 91.3, and you heard Rosella sing Everybody's Free to Feel Good. And that song brings back memories of the days in which I used to go clubbing a lot. Alrighty, time for me to wrap up my show, and tomorrow is Dear Diary Day. Yes, there's a Dear Diary Day to promote journaling for personal reflection and mental well-being. So what kind of app can you use for journaling in this new age? Well, you could try Grid Diary. Grid Diary offers a template for journaling, and their grid layout breaks reflection into manageable prompts. So that's the app Grid Diary. Start journaling from tomorrow, yeah? And on that note, this is Simon Lim saying good night and sweet dreams.
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3: Good morning. I'm Joshua Vong, and these are your news headlines. Singapore's labour market is showing signs of softening, with job vacancies falling by nearly 5,000 and retrenchments rising by more than 20% in the second quarter. There were more than 68,000 vacancies in June, down from 73,300 in March. Meanwhile, over 4,600 workers were retrenched, the highest number since the COVID-19 pandemic. About 55% of retrenched workers found employment within 6 months, down from nearly 61%. However, total employment rose by 11,400 for a 19th straight quarter of growth. Unemployment remained at 1.9%, with almost half of companies intending to hire in the next 3 months. A new beverage recycling facility in Tuas is using AI, robotic arms and infrared technology to automatically sort, return cans and bottles for recycling. The facility, which was officially launched yesterday, processes around 1,200 bags of flattened containers daily. Collections have risen more than fivefold to over 27 million used containers since August under the Beverage Container Return Scheme, where a 10-cent deposit is refunded for return containers. The scheme aims to recover over 1 billion containers annually to boost Singapore's recycling rate. A 21-year-old man has been sentenced to 14 years jail and 15 strokes of the cane for offences including multiple sexual assault offences against young girls. His victims were aged between 13 and 16, while he committed the offences from 2020 to 2022, when he was between 15 and 17. He pleaded guilty to 9 charges, with another 29 taken into consideration. The High Court heard that he had committed several offences while on bail and also carried out violent attacks against several other male individuals. He cannot be identified because he was under 8 sexual assault offences against young girls. His victims were aged

0: 1,000 personnel and 64 aircraft to fight forest fires that have sent toxic haze into Singapore and Malaysia. Firefighters have been battling blazes for weeks across Borneo and Sumatra, using aircraft to water bomb affected areas. Over 200,000 hectares of land burned across Indonesia between January and July, with limited water supplies hampering operations. Around 350 members of Japan's self-defense forces have also arrived in West Kalimantan to assist with firefighting efforts. And finally, Denmark, Greenland and the US are set to sign a new agreement on Greenland security, which Denmark says places Arctic security under NATO. US President Donald Trump claims the deal gives the US permanent control. However, Denmark and Greenland stress that the agreement respects the Arctic island sovereignty. Key details remain confidential, including whether the deal changes the 1951 US-Denmark Defense Agreement, which allows for US presence in Greenland. It follows months of pressure from Mr. Trump for greater US control over Greenland, including his refusal to rule out using force to acquire the territory.
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0: We start in Formula One, where races will be shortened next season under rule changes approved by the motorsport's governing body, the FIA. Grand Prix distances will be cut from 305 kilometers to 290, reducing races by around 2 or 3 laps. The FIA says the change follows an earlier decision to reduce fuel flows in engines. Plans to standardize gearboxes across all cars have also been dropped to preserve development freedom for suppliers. Rules covering races disrupted by rain will also change to give spectators the best possible chance of seeing a full race. In football, FIFA President Gianni Infantino has proposed an independent review of how the governing body makes major strategic decisions. The move follows criticism over an abandoned plan to sell a 20% stake in FIFA's commercial rights, including the World Cup, to private investors. The proposal was dropped in July, following opposition and boycott threats. The review could examine transparency, accountability, and who should approve major initiatives. Any changes to FIFA statuses would require approval from Congress. And finally, China's 13-year-old swimmer Yu Zidi has won her second Asian Games gold medal in record-breaking fashion. Yu won the women's 200m individual medley in 2 minutes 6.10 seconds, setting a Games record. Her time was just 0.4 of a second outside the world record. She also set an Asian Games record when she won the 200m butterfly on the opening day. Last year, Yu became the youngest swimmer to win a World Championships medal, taking bronze at the age of 12. And that's your sports update. I'm Joshua Vong.
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3: It's going to be thundery showers over many areas for today. Hopefully that will reduce the haze that we're experiencing and temperatures will reach a high of 34. Now the PSI reading right now, it is at the lowest in the north area at 63 and the highest in the central area at 83. Both are within the moderate range.
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5: Just watch out for a vehicle that broke down on the Central Expressway towards SLE after Merchant Road. Otherwise, roads are clear at this time. Let me know what else is up on 8850913. 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
10: Yes, it is the 22nd of September.
5: Oh. It's been kind of a chill morning, I find. Like a bit cooler than usual.
3: Okay, that's a good thing.
5: Gonna drive the haze away, hopefully.
3: Okay.
5: All right, now today we are celebrating a few things. World Rhino Day celebrates all five species of rhinos.
3: Yes.
5: I didn't know five species.
3: Yes. I only knew that because one of my classmates in primary school did the project about the rhino. I chose the lion. She did the rhino. And I was like, oh, I've got so many kinds.
5: One day I'll find a lion day.
3: Okay. Yeah, no needs. Okay, yeah.
5: Then you can give me facts about the lion.
3: No.
5: It's also World Car Free Day, encouraging us to go without our cars today.

0: International Day of Radiant Peace. Can we all look radiant? Promotes peace and kindness globally. Also today is the autumnal equinox. Today is the official first day of autumn in the Northern Hemisphere. We are just in the Northern Hemisphere, by the way. Just a little bit, right?
1: Just a little bit, but still so, only one season. La.
0: Yeah. Yeah, la, but it's either wet or dry. La. Or hot. Also, it's the first day of spring in the Southern Hemisphere, so our Aussie friends. Oh, Hobbit Day, it is today as well.
1: Okay, okay.
0: Celebrates the birthdays of Bilbo and Frodo Baggins from J.R.R. Tolkien's very legendary stories. Also, today is a good day for ice cream because it's National Ice Cream Cone Day.
1: Ooh.
0: Elephant Appreciation Day as well.
1: Wow.
0: Okay, on top of that, we have Nick Cave's birthday today.
1: Hey.
0: He's amazing. Andrea Bocelli, amazing voice. And also, Joan Jett.
1: Woo-hoo.
0: Uh-huh, Joan Jett and the Blackhearts. So, well, her birthday is today as well. Very iconic singer. She's 68 years today.
1: Amazing.
0: And we're going to start things off with Joan Jett and the Blackhearts, of course. I love rock and roll on 1FM 91.3. 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

0: Wen Chong, everybody have fun tonight. It is Tuesday, so yeah, we're allowed to have fun today because it's no longer Monday.
1: Yes,
0: Jules and Levy with you on a morning drive. A good day to you. It's 22nd of September, and what did you miss last night? Well, I have a couple of stories that I thought might interest you guys. Let's see, if you have been putting your feet on the seats on the bus and playing loud music, you're going to be in trouble. You can get up to $500 fine.
2: Right, I heard about that. Yes. Whispers of it yesterday.
0: Mm-hmm.
2: So it's implemented today, tomorrow, when? Yesterday, today?
0: Yep. Also, from September 23rd, tomorrow onwards, you have been warned.
2: Ah.
0: Also, no littering, but that's normal. I mean, like, you know, people, we're taught not to litter, right? Eating or drinking on board as well. So don't anyhow put your feet on the seats anymore, okay?
2: Okay.
0: Also, if you're at Pasir Ris, there's a new Pasir Ris FairPrice outlet with a wet market experience for shoppers. That's quite fun.
2: Oh,
0: I think
2: cute.
0: We don't have enough of these wet markets anymore.
2: Oh my gosh, that's my childhood, man.
0: Yeah, really, did you go shop at wet markets before?
2: Yeah, I lived in the Marine Parade area, and we would go to the wet market in the Marine Parade Central.
0: Mm-hmm.
2: And it's the best fun. Like, you know, I would just watch my grandma, you know, she's got her favorite stalls that she would go to, and then, like, you know, just seeing how, like, maybe the pork seller prepared our order, stuff like that. I used to love watching all of that, right? And then after that, we would go to the hawker center side and then, like, you know, have like your breakfast, right? And my favorite was actually giam chai soup.
0: Oh, seriously?
2: Because it had pig's blood, and I loved
0: it. Oh my gosh.
2: Yeah, and like pig stomach and stuff like that. Yeah.
0: Oh, okay.
2: And
0: then mom would go shop at the Simon Road Market, and it was a really old market. And I remember she would go around to all the shops, and I'll go around after, and I'll pick up all the stuff, you know, in a trolley.
2: Yeah.
0: So
2: cute.
0: All the hawkers, I mean, like, the stallholders are, oh, you are, this is who's our daughter. Yeah, I'm going to pick up. Yeah. And they'll go fish, you know, pork and everything. It's really the old school wet market.
2: Yeah, there used to be the coconut cellar, right?
0: Yes.
2: I think they still have them.
0: They still have them.
2: Certain, some markets and all that. And then after that, we all take the trishaw home.
0: Oh, gosh.
2: Yeah, so I used to feel really bad for the trishaw, men, because it was like my grandma, me, and all our groceries, right?
0: Yeah.
2: But he got us home.
0: Yeah, that's pretty fun. Yeah, for us, it was my dad. My dad was a trishaw. But he drove us home. But we would always, this is the smell that I always associate with marketing on Sundays.
2: Okay.
0: Chai tau kueh.
2: Because
0: she would always buy, you know, that the white carrot cake
2: was always
0: white. So I loved that. So some Sunday mornings when I lived in Australia, I would wake up with craving for white carrot cake.
2: So how did you satisfy that crave?
0: Just keep craving. Go back to sleep, especially
2: what?
0: In winter. Because there's no way you can get it in Australia, you know?
2: Is it? No. Make your own. What?
0: Exactly.
2: Oh.
0: Well, stay tuned. We have got great tracks coming your way. Boson and Blackstreet featuring Dr. Dre.
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0: Just watch out for a vehicle that broke down on the Central Expressway towards SLE after Merchant Road. Otherwise, roads are clear at this time. Let me know what else is up on 8855-0913. 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

0: No Diggity, Blackstreet with Dr. Dre at 6:25 on this Tuesday, 22nd of September. And boy, have we got great stuff for you happening today. Prizes to win. I'm telling you, you just have to stay tuned because very soon we've got a prize for you to win. But before that, before that, Lavinia will tell you all about what you can win.
1: Okay, so our discussion will take place at 9 o'clock. And when you chime on in with your voice notes, because hey, we want to hear from you, you just might walk away with dining vouchers worth $300 from QT Singapore. And what do they have in common? Three things will be given to you. If you can tell us, you might walk away with an Amici Halloween coffin bento set that is worth $150. It is a very, very cute bento box. It comes with four bentos plus delivery, and the food inside, they sound really, it's all Halloween theme and they sound really, really yummy as well. Now in this hour, we're going to play How Singaporean Are You? And if you can answer correctly, you might just walk away with $150 worth of dining vouchers from Dallas Restaurant and Bar.
0: Ooh, good stuff, good stuff. I can't wait to check out that Amici bento box Halloween one.
1: He's very cute.
0: I know.
1: He's very, very cute.
0: I want. But you know, stay tuned because 8 a.m. we do have Dr. Hanita Asudani, State of Mind episode number 5. She's a clinical psychologist at Alliance Counseling. And today is about our kids, healthy relationships with our kids and messages we send to them, from like boys don't cry to girls are too emotional. How can we help them build healthier ideas about themselves and each other? You want to stay tuned for that coming on at 8 a.m. Bosan is up next, though. Stay right here.
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3: Good morning. I'm Joshua Vong, and these are your news headlines. Singapore's labour market is showing signs of softening, with job vacancies falling by nearly 5,000 and retrenchments rising by more than 20% in the second quarter. There were more than 68,000 vacancies in June, down from 73,300 in March. Meanwhile, over 4,600 workers were retrenched, the highest number since the COVID-19 pandemic. About 55% of retrenched workers found employment within 6 months, down from nearly 61%. However, total employment rose by 11,400 for a 19th straight quarter of growth. Unemployment remained at 1.9%, with almost half of companies intending to hire in the next 3 months. A new beverage recycling facility in Tuas is using AI, robotic arms and infrared technology to automatically sort, return cans and bottles for recycling. The facility, which was officially launched yesterday, processes around 1,200 bags of flattened containers daily. Collections have risen more than fivefold to over 27 million used containers since August under the Beverage Container Return Scheme, where a 10-cent deposit is refunded for return containers. The scheme aims to recover over 1 billion containers annually to boost Singapore's recycling rate. A 21-year-old man has been sentenced to 14 years jail and 15 strokes of the cane for offences including multiple sexual assault offences against young girls. His victims were aged between 13 and 16, while he committed the offences from 2020 to 2022, when he was between 15 and 17. He pleaded guilty to 9 charges, with another 29 taken into consideration. The High Court heard that he had committed several offences while on bail and also carried out violent attacks against several other male individuals. He cannot be identified because he was under 18 when the offences were committed. Moving to world news, Indonesia says it has deployed 54,000 personnel and 64 aircraft to fight forest fires that have sent toxic haze into Singapore and Malaysia. Firefighters have been battling blazes for weeks across Borneo and Sumatra, using aircraft to water bomb affected areas. Over 200,000 hectares of land burned across Indonesia between January and July, with limited water supplies hampering operations. Around 350 members of Japan's self-defense forces have also arrived in West Kalimantan to assist with firefighting efforts. And finally, Denmark, Greenland and the US are set to sign a new agreement on Greenland security, which Denmark says places Arctic security under NATO. US President Donald Trump claims the deal gives the US permanent control. However, Denmark and Greenland stress that the agreement respects the Arctic island's sovereignty. Key details remain confidential, including whether the deal changes the 1951 US-Denmark Defense Agreement, which allows for US presence in Greenland. It follows months of pressure from Mr. Trump for greater US control over Greenland, including his refusal to rule out using force to acquire the territory.
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1: Another vehicle broke down on the TPE towards SLE after Pasir Ris Drive 8. Otherwise, roads are clear. Let us know what else is up. 8855-0913. 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
1: Well, this song is about succeeding despite having faced previous advantages, widely interpreted to be about the experience of the African American community. It's been often referred to as the new Black National Anthem. This is Ain't No Stopping Us Now, McFadden and Whitehead.

0: Wake up and win!
1: Isn't that just the best thing, that you wake up and then you can start to win? I'd say
2: that would be a great start to the day.
3: You know what? I want to give you the prize for your enthusiasm.
1: I'm very enthu about most things.
3: Yeah,
1: except waking
3: I know.
1: Up at 4:30. That's the only thing I'm not enthu about.
3: Okay.
1: But then after, which is coming in to, you know, be with you guys.
2: Stop it. That makes me get out of bed. Stop it.
3: All right, all this week we're going to talk about made in Singapore. Okay, it could be an item.
1: I'm made in Singapore.
3: You are so indeed.
1: Would
3: you like that to be the question on Friday? Okay.
1: Oh,
3: sure.
1: It would have been good last Friday.
3: Sure, I do want some juicy facts. Okay.
1: I don't know how.
4: Yeah. My mom did say I was not made in Singapore though.
3: Where were you made?
4: JB.
3: Oh, never mind, quite close. Okay, it's okay. Never mind, but you're born here, it's okay.
4: Born here, yeah.
3: Oh, yeah. That's all that matters. Okay. So, today's Made in SG, not only have we found out the origins of Jill's and Juliet, but
1: on to more important matters.
3: This particular item, right, revolutionized the PC gaming multimedia sound quality globally.
1: Wow.
3: And did you know
1: that
3: Michael Jackson spent 30 minutes at the booth when it debuted, when this item debuted at the 1989 Comdex trade show? He was just mesmerized by this particular item.
1: MJ himself?
3: The Michael Jackson.
1: Oh my
3: kid
1: goodness.
3: You not. What is this item that I'm talking about? And gives me the company that makes it. So it's a two-part question. Okay,
1: right.
3: We're really highlighting made in Singapore. There's so much that we can be proud of.
1: All right. Start your brains a thinking, or Mr. Google chugging, because you stand to win $150 worth of dining vouchers from Dallas Restaurant and Bar. 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
3: It's going to be thundery showers over many areas for today. Hopefully that will reduce the haze that we're experiencing, and temperatures will reach a high of 34. Now the PSI reading right now, it is at the lowest in the north area at 63 and the highest in the central area at 83. Both are within the moderate range.
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1: 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Otherwise, roads are clear. 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

0: The Pretenders, back on the chain gang. Good morning to you, Jules, and everybody on the morning drive.
1: Yay.
0: And we are getting your answers. The wrong answers? Correct answers? I don't know.
1: You know what? Today's question, of course, all this week is about made in Singapore. We're talking about items, products. It could be a food or a drink that's made here in Singapore, okay? And today's one revolutionized the PC gaming multimedia sound quality globally. And I'm asking for what is the item, and also give me the company that came up with this amazing product. Now, this is the first time I feel it's 100%. 100%.
0: Everybody got it right.
1: Everybody is good friends with Google.
0: Wow.
1: Very good
0: I'm
1: friends
0: telling
1: with Google.
0: You.
1: No, but no, I also think that people do know.
0: You know, our listeners are very clever.
1: They are. And also because this particular product is really very well known, especially when it came out in 1989. It was a huge
0: I wasn't even born
1: thing.
0: Then.
1: Huh?
0: I wasn't born then.
1: Oh, I see. You are now my junior. I will remember
0: that
1: this.
0: That is correct.
1: Fact. Yes.
0: Do I not look it?
1: Yeah, of course. Of course. Yes.
0: Well, yes, it's amazing. Our
1: Jill may look a bit confused, but no. I was born first.
0: Yes, yes.
1: Okay?
0: Yes.
1: No, really?
0: I
1: Jill,
0: tend to
1: remember
0: confuse
1: your facts.
0: Jill
1: yeah.
0: quite a lot.
1: Huh?
0: Yes. I know I tend to confuse Jill quite
1: no,
0: a
1: no,
0: lot.
1: No, no, no. We are clarifying this. So, Jules is my junior.
0: Much younger. Much,
1: yes,
0: much.
1: Yes.
0: Much.
1: In fact, please feel free to kowtow to me anytime. A few times a day. Go ahead. Yes. Okay. So let's find out who has the fastest fingers.
2: Hello.
0: Good morning.
1: Is this Henry?
2: Good morning. Good morning.
1: Good morning. Yes. Morning drive. Living room Jules. At first he sounded a bit fierce.
2: Good morning.
1: Then after he realized it was us, then he like, oh, hey, hi.
0: Yeah.
1: You know, yeah, we like,
0: this.
1: We like this. Yeah, yeah. Softening.
0: Hello?
1: Softening. Yeah.
0: Are you telemarketers?
1: Yeah. Are you scam? Huh? No, we're not. We want to give you this prize.
2: No.
1: Yes, because I think you will answer this question correctly.
0: Okay.
1: Okay, so the question is, are you ready? Are you ready? Are you ready, yeah?
2: Yes, I'm ready. I'm ready.
1: This item revolutionized the PC gaming multimedia sound quality globally. And we want you to tell us the name of this, what is the item called, and also the company that makes it. Go!
2: It is called Blaster Cut by Creative Technology.
1: Absolutely correct!
0: Very clever.
2: Thank you, guys.
0: Henry, did you know this or did you Google it?
2: No, I know it.
0: Wow!
1: I think a lot of guys know this. And, you know, Creative Technology really, really made headlines when it first came out with this particular product.
0: All right, I'll give it to you.
2: Yes, yes.
0: Congratulations, Henry. You've won yourself $150 worth of Danny Vouchers from Dallas Restaurant and Bar.
2: Thank you.
0: Go enjoy it, man.
2: Thank you.
1: So yes, that is the Made in Singapore item, the Sound Blaster Card by Creative Technology. And when it came out at the 1989 Comdex trade show in Las Vegas, Michael Jackson happened to just wander into that trade show, and he actually came over to create his very tiny booth, okay? Because it was the only place actually making computer audio noise.
0: No
1: way. And apparently his minders, you know, they tried to rush him away after 5 minutes, but he stayed for 30 minutes completely mesmerized by the audio demo of the Sound Blaster Card.
0: No,
1: yes.
0: Let me stay here.
1: Yes, yes. And just like that, in that 5-day debut at Comdex 88 in 1989, they sold out, okay? They average about, let's see now, one sale every 4 minutes.
0: Wow,
1: and
0: wow.
1: And it just really, really just exploded.
0: That is amazing.
1: Yeah, and guess what? The early Sound Blaster cards actually included a joystick or game port at the back, which was a very clever bonus because that took advantage of the fact that most PCs didn't come with joystick controls.
0: Oh.
1: Yeah. So it turned out to be a massive hook for gamers to actually buy this card. Yeah.
0: So clever.
1: Yes.
0: Singaporeans are so clever.
1: So that right today, up to, let me see now, it's estimated about 400 million Sound Blaster products have been sold worldwide. I expect it to be billions though, but okay, 400 million is not too shabby.
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6: It's been a long time. 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
1: Just a vehicle breakdown on SLE to watch out for. Towards CTE after Lentor Avenue, avoid lane 5. And that's all the traffic for now. Let me know what else is up on the roads at 8850913. 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And please, yes, remember, drive safe too.
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3: Good morning, I'm Joshua Vong, and these are your news headlines. Singapore is reviewing guidelines on building floor area so as to give property developers greater flexibility in building design. The review, which follows industry feedback, aims to improve project viability and encourage the renewal of conservation properties. National Development Minister Chee Hong Tat says the framework will also consider features that improve heat resilience and thermal comfort. Meanwhile, the government will allow accredited laboratories to test reinforcement steel before it reaches construction sites, cutting testing costs by up to 90%. Mr. Chee also announced a new initiative to help built environment firms develop sustainability skills and jobs. Starting tomorrow, bus commuters can be fined up to $500 for disruptive behaviour. The new rules, announced by the Land Transport Authority, cover offences including playing loud music or putting feet on seats. More serious offences, such as causing danger at bus interchanges or soiling buses, carry fines of up to $5,000. Authorised staff from 4 public bus operators can issue notifications to suspected offenders, with follow-up investigations by the LTA. Bus drivers cannot issue notifications, but can ask disruptive passengers to stop or leave the bus. Singapore stocks finished higher yesterday, with the Straits Times Index gaining 0.3% to 5,675 points. DFI Retail Group led the STI gainers, rising 3.2% to $3.22 US, while the worst performer was Seatrium, which fell 3.3% to $2.05. Local banks finished higher. DBS added 0.7% to $77.36. OCBC rose 0.9% to $31.67. And UOB gained 0.8% to $42.10. Key regional indices were also positive. The Hang Seng Index gained 1.2%, while the KOSPI rose 1.7%. Malaysian prison and police officers have inspected former Prime Minister Najib Razak's residence as part of preparations for him to serve his remaining jail sentence under house arrest. The prison's department is assessing security measures in the interior of the residence, while the police will be responsible for arrangements outside. The 73-year-old was granted a conditional pardon after his conviction in the SRC International case linked to the 1MDB scandal. Najib is now allowed house arrest until August 2028, subject to the payment of a 50 million ringgit fine. And finally, China has expelled 2 senior military officers for serious disciplinary and legal violations. Zhang Youxia was a vice chairman of the Central Military Commission and a senior ally of President Xi Jinping, while Liu Chenli was a commission member and military chief of staff. State media accused both men of disloyalty, corruption, abuse of office, and dereliction of duty. It comes days ahead of President Xi's visit to the US for talks with President Donald Trump and weeks before key domestic political meetings.
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3: We started media accused both men of disloyalty, corruption, abuse of office,

0: the FIA. Grand Prix distances will be cut from 305 kilometers to 290, reducing races by around 2 or 3 laps. The FIA says the change follows an earlier decision to reduce fuel flows in engines. Plans to standardize gearboxes across all cars have also been dropped to preserve development freedom for suppliers. Rules covering races disrupted by rain will also change to give spectators the best possible chance of seeing a full race. In football, FIFA President Gianni Infantino has proposed an independent review of how the governing body makes major strategic decisions. The move follows criticism over an abandoned plan to sell a 20% stake in FIFA's commercial rights, including the World Cup, to private investors. The proposal was dropped in July, following opposition and boycott threats. The review could examine transparency, accountability, and who should approve major initiatives. Any changes to FIFA statuses would require approval from Congress. And finally, China's 13-year-old swimmer Yu Ziti has won her second Asian Games gold medal in record-breaking fashion. Yu won the women's 200m individual medley in 2 minutes 6.10 seconds, setting a Games record. Her time was just 0.4 of a second outside the world record. She also set an Asian Games record when she won the 200m butterfly on the opening day. Last year, Yu became the youngest swimmer to win a World Championships medal, taking bronze at the age of 12. And that's your sports update. I'm Joshua Vaughn.
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5: Good morning. Are you driving? I'm not. But I hope you're driving safe. But
6: Jules, yes, sure.
5: And Lavi, yes. I know I throw like really random things out
6: no,
5: there.
6: No, absolutely.
5: And
6: yes.
5: Spin people off.
6: No, we're good.
5: off
6: we're
5: their
6: good.
5: Seats.
6: We're good.
5: Okay, glad you're with us, Jules and Lavi, on the Morning Drive with you all the way till 10 o'clock. 10 o'clock? Yes, I think so. I don't want to work overtime. But would you?
6: Jules!
5: Here's the poll results for you today.
6: Okay, give it. Yes.
5: Yesterday we had, would you rather have to sing everything you say or whisper everything you say?
6: Right.
5: And more of you, 59%, say you would rather sing everything you say.
6: Oh, nice.
5: Yeah, which is a very good idea.
6: Because I think when you whisper, right, then, you know, obviously the people be like, what, say again? And then you have to whisper again and again. It becomes
5: I know,
6: very
5: but then
6: taxing.
5: I'm thinking like when you get angry, right, do you angry whisper? Can you angry sing or would you rather angry whisper?
6: Wow, I don't think I've ever heard what angry sing, so it's got to be like a heavy metal song, like
7: why are you so naughty today?
6: Yeah, correct. Something right? Along those lines, you know, like
7: versus why are you so naughty today?
5: Which sounds better or worse? I don't know.
6: No, it's. I think if you were going to whisper your anger, right, then it's about choice of words.
5: But you have to like
7: you're
5: use. But we had to use a control experiment, so the words had to be the same.
6: Huh?
5: The words had to be the same.
6: No, variables have to be kept to a minimum. No, because in this case, right, it's either singing, and when you whisper, obviously you have to adopt a different approach. So you know, we don't have to test it out in terms of control, because you're not testing about which is more effective. It's about if you wanted to use singing versus whispering, what would be the strategy?
5: Fine, whatever.
6: No, I just wanted to let you know. Sorry, but we'll do that. Sure, we'll do the science control thing.
5: No, it's fine. You're right.
6: No, I'm okay. Just saying that. Okay, never mind. Yes. Hey, poll.
5: All right, on to more important matters. We're having a poll today. Would you rather have every traffic light turn green for you, or never stand in line?
6: Wow. I would say never stand in line for me. I think I'm going to go with that. Because with traffic lights, eventually it will turn green. You know what I mean? And during while it's red, right, I can do things like, you know, put my face on, you know.
5: You put your makeup on.
6: Listen to music, listen to podcasts, you know.
5: You mean you don't
6: take
5: listen to music
6: sip of my water
5: when it's, you know, when you're driving normally?
6: My kids like to listen to podcasts.
5: What?
6: Yeah. Yes.
5: For real?
6: No, wait. Before, okay, I have also come round to the idea. Actually, I was the one who found these podcasts. They are very good, like podcasts that are just for kids. Very well produced, you know.
5: Oh, okay.
6: Where it's like the one that they like to listen to, one of them is called Greeking Out, which is all about Greek mythology.
5: Oh, okay.
6: And then

0: Another one is called Grimm, Grimmer, and Grimmest. It's all about the Grimm fairy tales.
1: The Grimm.
0: Retold by this author and storyteller. And it's super funny.
1: Okay,
0: it's super funny. We just laugh together in the car.
1: Good choices, kids.
0: Yeah. No, it's very entertaining. Yeah. I got to say, it's very entertaining.
1: All right.
0: Okay.
1: Okay, tell us what you want.
0: How about you?
1: Let me think about it. In the meantime, you can hit us up on IG. But in the meantime, here's Soft Cell, Tainted Love, 1FM 91.3. Good morning.

0: It's a wild world.
1: Oh, so an Asian American driver plans to sue Lexus.
2: Oh no, what's happened?
1: Have a guess. What do you think he would sue Lexus over? He's driving a Lexus, okay?
2: Mm-hmm.
1: It has to do with his eyes.
2: Oh no, he didn't see the car coming and
1: No. He is suing Lexus because he says that its camera constantly mistakes his open eyes for closed.
3: Oh my god.
1: So there's this whole fierce national debate that resulted over the algorithmic sort of biasness, the computer vision flaw, safety system testing. And of course, you know, he's very upset because he says, like, I'm wide awake, my eyes are open, but the camera keeps telling me that my eyes are closed, and then there's all this alert systems. I mean, poor thing, you know.
3: Oh no!
1: And he's like, I'm just being me, because you know some Asians, the eyes.
2: Maybe he has to paint like an eye on his lid,
1: which is also a very sad thing to do, right? Can you imagine every day you get into your car, I draw my eyebrows and stuff like that, but this guy has to draw like bigger eyes just so that the car will be like, yeah. So he keeps going, closed eyes detected, look forward. He is like, I am looking for it. My eyes are open. Damn it!
2: My eyes are open.
1: No, you need the angry version. Remember we talked about singing angry?
2: My eyes are open. Can't you see? I'm driving the car.
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2: Nothing but a vehicle breakdowns to tell you about so far today. This one on a PIE towards Changi after BKE, and on the SLE towards CTE after Lentor Avenue on Lane 5. Hey, anything else? Let me know. 8855-0913. Or you can also hit us up any old how. But do drive safe, whatever it is.
1: Yeah.
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0: It's Akon with Mr. Lonely. Good morning to you. This is Jules with Lavinia on The Morning Drive, 1FM 91.3.
1: All right. Heads up headlines for today. Something really cool that came in the supplement paper for yesterday. It's called In. Right, and thank you, Jillian, for actually sharing this with me. There's actually this like a little supplement thing pullout. Okay, I feel like In is actually meant for maybe kids like teens or something. Really, really great articles inside. Like, you know, is snoozing with your earbuds safe? Feast your eyes until you decide to fill your stomach. This is about like bakers who actually use a lot of like live streaming to promote their bakes and stuff.
0: Okay.
1: Very interesting as well. And also this. Which is what we want for our headlines today. Eight happenings that could define 2026 and beyond. And what they've done is, as the school year comes to a close, In the supplement actually looks back on an event each month from the start of the year that made headlines.
0: Oh my gosh.
1: Really interesting. That's so in January, cool. All the way till, let me see, now August.
0: Should be August, yeah.
1: So the eight happenings, right? Includes things like, of course, Singapore setting aside $1 billion to become a global AI research hub and more. And with each of the months and each of the headlines that was picked, they actually have this little section describing what was why about the headline itself and also what it means for you. So I really like how that's being presented. I don't know if you want me to go through all the eight headlines.
0: Maybe just pick
1: read them out very quickly.
0: Yeah, okay.
1: So that for January, okay? For February, it was attacks on Iran that impact the world. And we did feel it, did we not, you know? Also in March, Indonesia became the first in Southeast Asia to restrict social media use. So what it means, for example, Singapore is keenly aware that restrictions alone will not produce the desired outcome. So it has started movements to cultivate healthier digital habits. In April, the milestone was reached in space travel, where a spacecraft took four astronauts around the far side of the moon for the very first time.
0: Ah, yes, I do remember that. Yeah.
1: May was about the Ebola outbreak being declared, which is still an issue today.
0: Yeah.
1: Many, many deaths, unfortunately. And then in June, it was the expanded FIFA World Cup that thrills fans. I think the World Cup also left a lot of other things too. I don't know if people want to remember it. In July, it was Singapore refreshes the leadership lineup. As we all know, the cabinet was reshuffled and also like changes were made. And in August, the final headline was about China ramping up its robotics R&D. How will that impact you? So go and find out. If you can get hold of the supplement, perhaps you can find it online as well at straitstimes.com.
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4: Good morning, I'm Joshua Wong, and these are your news headlines. Singapore is reviewing guidelines on building floor area so as to give property developers greater flexibility in building design. The review, which follows industry feedback, aims to improve project viability and encourage the renewal of conservation properties. National Development Minister Chee Hong Tat says the framework will also consider features that improve heat resilience and thermal comfort. Meanwhile, the government will allow accredited laboratories to test reinforcement steel before it reaches construction sites, cutting testing costs by up to 90%. Mr. Chee also announced a new initiative to help built environment firms develop sustainability skills and jobs. Starting tomorrow, bus commuters can be fined up to $500 for disruptive behaviour. The new rules, announced by the Land Transport Authority, cover offences including playing loud music or putting feet on seats. More serious offences, such as causing danger at bus interchanges or soiling buses, carry fines of up to $5,000. Authorised staff from four public bus operators can issue notifications to suspected offenders, with follow-up investigations by the LTA. Bus drivers cannot issue notifications, but can ask disruptive passengers to stop or leave the bus. Singapore stocks finished higher yesterday, with the Straits Times Index gaining 0.3% to 5,675 points. DFI Retail Group led the STI gainers, rising 3.2% to $3.22 US, while the worst performer was Seatrium, which fell 3.3% to $2.05. Local banks finished higher. DBS added 0.7% to $77.36. OCBC rose 0.9% to $31.67, and UOB gained 0.8% to $42.10. Key regional indices were also positive. The Hang Seng Index gained 1.2%, while the KOSPI rose 1.7%. Malaysian prison and police officers have inspected former Prime Minister Najib Razak's residence as part of preparations for him to serve his remaining jail sentence under house arrest. The prison's department is assessing security measures in the interior of the residence, while the police will be responsible for arrangements outside. The 73-year-old was granted a conditional pardon after his conviction in the SRC International case linked to the 1MDB scandal. Najib is now allowed house arrest until August 2028, subject to the payment of a 50 million ringgit fine. And finally, China has expelled two senior military officers for serious disciplinary and legal violations. Zhang Youxia was a vice chairman of the Central Military Commission and a senior ally of President Xi Jinping, while Liu Chenli was a commission member and military chief of staff. State media accused both men of disloyalty, corruption, abuse of office, and dereliction of duty. It comes days ahead of President Xi's visit to the US for talks with President Donald Trump and weeks before key domestic political meetings.
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0: Nothing but a vehicle breakdowns to tell you about so far today. This one on a PIE towards Changi after BKE, and on the SLE towards CTE after Lentor Avenue on Lane 5.
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0: This song was originally recorded by the Four Seasons in early 1974, but sold to Frankie Valli for $4,000. Here is Frankie Valli's first number one hit as a solo artist on the Billboard Hot 100. My Eyes Adored You, Frankie Valli.

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1: What do they have in common?
2: Well, that is the very big question, okay? So I'm going to ask you about, tell you about these three things and then...
3: A great prize.
2: You have a great prize?
3: We do?
2: 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Tell us all about it.
3: Okay, so if you can tell us correctly what these three things have in common, you might just walk away with an Amici Halloween coffin bento with four bentos plus delivery. It is all worth $150. They are very, very cute. It's all for upcoming Halloween, and the box itself is just adorable. Now, in it, you're going to find really, really yummy stuff, Halloween-themed still, things like the swamp chicken and rotting shrew, which is actually oven roasted Cajun spice chicken with oyster mushroom brown jus. And dessert wise, they've got three. One, you can choose one of the three. Graveyard Sawyer, which is a decadent red velvet cake. There's even the poisoned rose, which is a buttercream chocolate cupcake. Or a spooky eyeball.
2: Eyeballs, that's yuzu, what I was looking for.
3: Yes, with white panna cotta. So very interesting. It's very, very cute. So make this yours.
2: I want one of those. All right.
3: You can find out more at amici.com.sg, amici.com.sg.
2: Alrighty. Now, if you guess this right, you could be winner of that. What do they have in common? Talking about champagne, fine china, flat beds.
3: Mm-hmm.
2: What do they have in common?
3: Oh.
2: Do you think this is a tough one? Testing brains today. Today's Tuesday. We're no longer in Monday blues, okay? So we gotta, like, you know, just gradually up the ante, you know, as we head towards. Then Friday we'll be like coasting through. And it's
3: Sure, gotta work hard.
2: No pain, no gain, baby.
3: Okay.
2: Alright, so champagne, fine china, flat beds. What do they have in common? Let me know. 8855-0913. Hit us up with the right answers right now.
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3: It's going to be thundery showers over many areas for today. Hopefully that will reduce the haze that we're experiencing, and temperatures will reach a high of 34. Now, the PSI reading right now, it is at the lowest in the north area at 63 and the highest in the central area at 83. Both are within the moderate range.
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2: Vehicle breakdown on AYE towards Tuas after Clementi Avenue 6. Also on the AYE, this one at Jurong Pier Road exit, still in the same direction towards Tuas. On the PIE towards Changi after CTE SLE, that's another vehicle that broke down there. And an accident on AYE to watch out for towards Tuas at Jurong Town Hall Road exit. Heavy traffic starting to build up. Do drive safe. Let us know what else is up on the roads at 8855-0913.
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0: That song was actually originally written for Kylie Minogue, but she rejected it. That's Boy Crazy. That's What a Love Can Do. Good morning to you, Jules, and I'll be with you. And three things we have in common, well, they have in common. I bet you all these three things Kylie Minogue would never have rejected. Champagne, fine china, flatbeds.
1: Okay, some of the guests is coming in. We've got John saying they all have A.
0: They have a what?
1: Sean says break them all.
0: Break them.
1: Shaoxian says beach.
0: Okay.
1: And another Sean says you can find them in a hotel, which is, I guess, kind of close to, you know, it's been called a hotel in the sky.
0: Yes.
1: All right. Honorary creative mentions.
0: Wait. Do we say they all burn a big hole in a wallet?
1: Yes, it's part of the honorary creative mentions.
0: Oh,
1: yes,
0: shit.
1: Yes. So Tsue says they all burn a big hole, big hole, not just a big hole, big hole in the wallet. Kelvin's one is they are all NS mobilization call signs. Oh my God, that's hilarious.
0: Oh yes. Champagne.
1: And then, yes, and then
0: fine china.
1: And then Ruth adds that all the things I need right now, especially because my daughter has kept me up. Oh my God, the wee hours of the morning of an ear infection.
0: Goodness.
1: Oh no. And we have Andy Yeo. Andy Yeo has said all are reasons to not get out of bed for work. Thanks, Jules. And all are musical instruments. Olomo. That is hilarious.
0: Oh, Keen says, fine dining in bed. Things that will get me killed by my wife if I bring them to bed.
1: I want to mention this by his. Keen says, oh man, I thought you said flat bread. And I immediately thought of brata. No, it's flat bed.
0: No.
1: But it's good that you clarified that. Ben, if you continue to still think of brata, I think you should have some for breakfast today, his. Go.
0: That's right. Adrian also says, fine dining, meals you cannot afford.
1: Yeah.
0: Wait, flatbeds. Yeah, that's true. Flatbeds, you can't really afford as a meal.
1: It's true.
0: Because you can't eat it.
1: It's true.
0: It's true. Fine china also cannot.
1: I want to. Did I mention this one? You did mention from Keen as well, right? Yes. So those are all great guesses. Hisk, you need to get your prata. And let's find out who gave the correct answer.
0: Good morning. Jang.
2: Correct.
0: You sound like a little bit like a robot right now.
1: What?
2: Do I? I'm in a car driving back home after sending my kid.
1: Okay. Alrighty, and I think it's just the right time for you to win an incredible prize.
0: If you get this right.
1: What are the three things?
0: Alright, champagne, fine china, flatbeds. What do they have in common, Jang?
2: They are all things in a first class flight cabin.
1: Whoa! Spoken like someone who only travels first class, eh?
2: I wish.
0: Is that what you aim for? One day, hopefully, you'll get to do that.
1: Nice.
2: One day.
1: One day soon.
0: We will be
1: hoping for you, rooting for you.
0: I had to put that in somehow. All right, congratulations, Jay.
1: Congratulations. You have won for yourself this amazing prize from Amici.
0: Yay!
2: Thank you.
0: All right, have yourself a great morning. Thank you so much for tuning in to 1FM 91.3.
1: Yay!
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1: An accident on AYE to watch out for towards Tuas at Jurong Town Hall Road exit. Also, a vehicle breakdown on the PRE towards Changi after CTE SLE and on AYE towards Tuas at Jurong Pier Road exit. Another vehicle breakdown on AYE to watch out for towards Tuas after Clementi Avenue 6. If you have any traffic updates, let us know at 88550913 and please do drive safe.
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3: Good morning, I'm Joshua Vong, and these are your news headlines. Singapore General Hospital has developed an artificial intelligence tool that can detect brain bleeding from CT scans in about 6 minutes, compared with up to an hour typically needed for urgent cases. The system, called iScreen, identifies white spots which could indicate bleeding locations and alerts doctors so acute cases can be prioritized. Hospital data show the proportion of cases taking over an hour to report fell from 14.6% to 5% when the tool is used. Doctors say this time reduction can make the difference between life and death or a full recovery and lasting disability. Singapore has allocated more than $3.7 billion in green bond proceeds to finance the Jurong Region and Cross Island MRT lines. This brings total funding committed to the two projects since Singapore's first green bond issuance in 2022 to $9.3 billion. Another $2.7 billion remain unallocated, but is expected to be earmarked for both lines by the end of the financial year. The projects will help expand Singapore's rail network to about 360 kilometres by 2030. They are also expected to reduce carbon emissions by up to 122,000 tonnes a year. Two Team Singapore athletes have had their Asian Games travel plans disrupted by Typhoon Dujuan as it approaches Japan's east coast. Their flight from Tokyo to Nagoya was cancelled, forcing them to travel by the Shinkansen bullet train instead. The Singapore National Olympic Council says most of the 304-strong contingent travelled directly from Singapore to Nagoya and has not been affected. At least 260 domestic and 15 international flights were cancelled in Japan, while more than a million people were under evacuation advisories. Four Scoot flights were also rescheduled. On Wall Street, the Nasdaq has surged to a record-high close, driven by gains in AI and chip stocks. The index jumped 2.26%, while the S&P 500 gained 1.49% and the Dow rose 0.71%. Intel surged more than 12% and ARM Holdings gained 17%. Advanced Micro Devices jumped about 10%, reaching a market value of $1 trillion for the first time. Meta climbed more than 11%. Meanwhile, Brent crude fell to an 11-day low, while Bitcoin rose more than 6% to a 7-month high. And finally, in the Middle East, Houthi fighters are advancing in Yemen to seize strategic highland positions that could cut off the Red Sea coast from areas held by Saudi-backed forces. Fighting has intensified despite Saudi airstrikes aimed at slowing the offensive. It comes as US President Donald Trump reportedly cancelled planned strikes against the Houthis at the last minute. The conflict is threatening Saudi oil exports and global energy supplies, while putting pressure on the US over how it can support its Saudi allies without expanding the regional war. The United Nations says the conflict has caused 700 deaths and displaced over 120,000 people.